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15: Public notice, caveat emptor. Members of the general public are hereby warned to desist from dealing with anybody or company with respect to the land known as Ofiam Oba, situated within Iruoraugu village, Upomachi, Okuzu, in Oyiloko government area of Anambra State. The said Ofiam Oba land is located on the left-hand side of Enugu Onitsha Expressway, going from Onitsha to Enugu. The said Ofiam Oba is the subject of litigation pending at the Court of Appeal, Oka, after the decision of the High Court of Anambra State, Otuocha Division, between Chief Joseph Okabue and seven others versus Godwin Umebe and two others. It is observed that land grabbers have entered the said land, notwithstanding the pendency of the appeal. This announcement is sponsored by the Chambers of Emeka Amefuna and Associates on behalf of Iruoraugu Village, Upomachi, Okuzu.
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31: public
30: great.
31: Notice, caveat emptor. Members of the general public are hereby warned to desist from dealing with anybody or company with respect to the property, premises and appurtenances of Cosmos Metal and Electrics Limited within the ward premises of International Enamelware Limited, which said property is covered in plan number MEC/6509/78 and the subject matter of suit number 0/2200/2022. 1982, Chike Menkete and Another versus Cosmos Metal and Electrics Limited. The entire land of the Menkete, Abba and Onobo families along Onitsha Owerri Road is covered in plan number MEC/2203/71, which land runs from the premises of International Enamel Well Limited up to Tiger Foods along Onitsha Owerri Road on both sides of the express. The said land belongs to the Menkete, Abba and Onobo families of Obuabo Village, Onitsha. It is observed that speculators and trespassers are selling parts of the large expanse of land to unwary members of the public. This announcement is sponsored by the Chambers of Emeka Amefuna and Associates on behalf of Menkete, Abba and Onobo families.
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8: Admission. This is to inform the general public about the second batch of entrance examination into Mata Amabili Secondary School, Umuoji. It is an all-boarding secondary school for girls managed by the Catholic Archdiocese of Onitsha, which admits both Catholic and non-Catholic students. It is strategically located along Mpo Umuoji Road, roughly 10 minutes drive from Mpo Junction. The exam will be for the prospective students of JSS1, JSS2, SS1 and SS2. Exam date is Saturday, 20th June 2026. Venue, Mata Amabili Secondary School, Umuoji. Time 9 a.m. Forms are currently on sale in the school and will also be available on the exam day. 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
9: Public notice. In respect of Oyolu Phase 2, situated before Obele Mill Stream, along Omafori's College of Education Road, Mpele Zunaka, in Oyi Local Government Area of Anambra State, and Isiswe Residential Layout, situated at Onitsha North Local Government Area of Anambra State, along Omafori's College of Education Road, members of the public are notified that the above-mentioned large parcels of land belong exclusively to members of Oze Community and members of Isima subfamily of Okolibo family, Umudei Village, Onitsha. These parcels of land are the subject matter of litigation at the Supreme Court of Nigeria, with suite number SC/656/2018, George M.M. Bolo and another versus Onoche Adinweruka and others. The general public are warned that any person or group of persons who trespass into any portion or portions of the said parcels of land do so at his or her own risk, as legal steps will be taken against them. Signed, Chief Chinonso Izuchukwu, Chairman, Mr. George M.M. Bolo, Secretary, Bob C.O. Ijeoma, Esquire, Legal Practitioner, Olisa Machie, Esquire, Legal Practitioner. 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

0: jealous. In the name of the Father, and of the Son, and of the Holy Spirit.
1: Amen.
0: The angel of the Lord declared unto Mary,
1: and she conceived of the Holy Spirit. Hail Mary, full of grace, the Lord is with thee. Blessed are you among women, and blessed is the fruit of your womb, Jesus. Holy Mary, Mother of God, pray for us sinners, now and at the hour of our death. Amen.
0: Behold the handmaid of the Lord.
1: Be it done unto me according to your word.

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1: The Word was made flesh
2: and dwelt among us. Hail Mary, full of grace, the Lord is with thee. Blessed are you among women, and blessed is the fruit of thy womb, Jesus. Holy Mary, Mother of God, pray for us in our sin and the hour of our death. Amen.
1: Pray for us, O Holy Mother of God,
2: that we may be made worthy of the promises of Christ.
1: Let us pray.
2: For

0: Nearby this passion and cross, live us to the glory of His resurrection. Through the same Christ our Lord. Amen.
1: May the divine assistance remain always with us.
0: And may the souls of all the faithful departed, through the mercy of God, rest in peace.
1: Glory be to the Father, and to the Son, and to the Holy Spirit.
0: As it was in the beginning, is now, and ever shall be, world without end. Amen.
1: In the name of the Father,
0: and of the Son, and of the Holy Spirit.
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3: 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Today is Tuesday, the 16th of June, 2026. My name is Joe Igbo. In our news headlines this afternoon, the African Democratic Congress, ADC, has rejected a federal high court ruling directing the Independent National Electoral Commission, INEC, to deregister the party and four others. The People's Democratic Party, PDP, has recorded a sweeping victory in the Adamawa State local government elections, winning all 21 local government chairmanship seats and the 226 councillorship positions across the state. Troops of the Nigerian Army have rescued the widow of the late Major General Arabi Abubakar, who was abducted by bandits shortly before he died in captivity. And from our foreign scene, the U.S. Vice President J.D. Vance says President Donald Trump may release details of a preliminary U.S.-Iran peace agreement before its formal signing in Geneva on Friday. Now, the details of the news. The African Democratic Congress, ADC, has opposed a federal high court ruling directing the Independent National Electoral Commission, INEC, to deregister the party and four others. The ADC described the judgment as an attempt to use the judiciary to undermine Nigeria's democratic process. Justice Peter Lifu of the Federal High Court in Abuja yesterday ordered INEC to deregister the ADC, Accord Party, Action People's Party, Action Alliance and Zenith Labour Party for allegedly failing to satisfy constitutional and electoral requirements outlined in the Electoral Act 2022. Responding in a statement posted on X and signed by its National Publicity Secretary Bolaji Abdullahi, the ADC condemned the ruling as unconstitutional and deeply troubling. The party quoted INEC as insisting that political parties could only be deregistered on grounds recognized by law, stressing that such decisions must not be influenced by political interests, public sentiment, or pressure from vested groups. The ADC also alleged that the Federal High Court proceeded with the matter despite an existing order of the Court of Appeal issued on May 22, 2026, directing that proceedings be stayed. The party described the development as a violation of established judicial procedure and a disregard for the hierarchy of courts. It warned that attempts to remove a major opposition platform through what it termed judicial manipulation posed a serious threat to democratic stability. The federal government will roll out 10,000 electric tricycles into the Nigerian market in August 2026 as part of its strategy to improve public transportation and modernize the country's logistics system. The Vice President, Senator Kashim Shettima, disclosed this during a courtesy visit by the Transporters for Tinubu/Shettima 2027 group. According to a statement issued by the Senior Special Assistant to the President on Media and Communications to Vice President Stanley Nkwocha. According to the Vice President, the Tinubu administration is focused on transforming Nigeria's transport system into an integrated logistics network that links ports, railways, CNG-powered trucks, inland waterways, airports, and local feeder routes to drive commerce agriculture, industry, and national integration. Shettima also highlighted the progress of the Presidential Compressed Natural Gas Initiative, noting that it has demonstrated the viability of using Nigeria's domestic gas resources to reduce transportation costs, particularly for heavy-duty vehicles. The Lagos State government has warned that some parts of the state may experience heavy rainfall, rising water levels, riverbank overflows, and flash floods between June 14 and June 21, 2026. The State Permanent Secretary, Office of Drainage Services and Water Resources, Mahmood Adebute, citing a flood prediction update issued by the Federal Ministry of Environment, listed the affected areas as Apapa, Badagry, Epe, and Etiosa. Other locations identified include Ikeja, Ikorodu, Ikoyi, Lagos Island, Lekki, Ojong, Orilagege, Surulere, Agege, Alimosho, and Koshofe. The flood prediction update signed by the Director of Erosion, Flood and Coastal Zone Management, Usman Bokani, classified the listed areas as critical risk areas. The update advised communities within the affected locations to maintain immediate flood watch, identify evacuation routes, and protect vulnerable households. However, the Lagos State government assured residents of the affected communities and the state at large that there was no cause for panic, stressing that it has continued year-round maintenance and clearing of primary and secondary drainage channels. The People's Democratic Party, PDP, has recorded a sweeping victory in the Adamawa State local government elections, winning all 21 local government chairmanship seats and the 226 councillorship positions across the state. The results were announced by the chairman of the Adamawa State Independent Electoral Commission, ATSEC, Mohammed Umar, at the commission's headquarters in Yola, following the completion of the collection process. According to Umar, the elections were conducted across all 226 wards in the state, with the PDP emerging victorious in every chairmanship and councillorship contest. However, the ATSEC chairman did not disclose the total number of votes cast during the exercise. He commended the people of Adamawa State for their peaceful conduct and support throughout the electoral process, describing their cooperation as instrumental to the successful conduct of the polls. Umar also expressed appreciation to security agencies and other stakeholders for their contributions in ensuring that the elections were conducted peacefully and successfully across the state. 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The news continues shortly after this timeout. Please don't go away.

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6: Welcome back to the rest of the Sapientia News Bulletin at noon. My name is Joe Igbo. Troops of the Nigerian Army have rescued Mrs. Amina Abubakar, the widow of the late Major General Rabe Abubakar, who was abducted by bandits shortly before the retired senior military officer died in captivity. According to a statement issued by the Director of Defense Information, Major General Samai Lauba, the rescue followed intensified search and rescue operations by troops of Operation Fasan Yama. He said sustained offensive actions and increased pressure on the criminal elements led troops to Tunga village, where they made contact with the bandits and successfully rescued Mrs. Abubakar. Major General Oba stated that during the encounter, the bandits shot Mrs. Abubakar before abandoning her and fleeing in the face of the advancing troops. According to the statement, Mrs. Abubakar was immediately evacuated to a military hospital where she is receiving treatment and responding positively. The Joint Admissions and Matriculation Board, JAMB, has released the results of candidates who participated in the 2026 Unified Tertiary Matriculation Examination, UTME, mop-up exercise. The development was disclosed in a statement issued by JAMB's Public Communications Advisor, Dr. Fabian Benjamin. According to the statement, candidates who sat for the mop-up examination can now access their results through the board's approved result checking channels. JAMB stated that following the release of the mop-up results, the board will commence the ranking of candidates ahead of the admission process, while the printing of admission letters is expected to begin before the weekend. JAMB also appreciated candidates and stakeholders for their patience and cooperation throughout the conduct of the 2026 UTME and the subsequent mop-up examination. A Lagos hotel and three other properties seized from drug kingpins by the National Drug Law Enforcement Agency, NDLEA, and forfeited to the federal government through court processes have been auctioned for the sum of 6,148,964,000 naira. This followed a competitive bid process for the sale of eight assets forfeited by drug barons in parts of the country, while bidders who offered above the reserved prices won four of the listed properties. Bids for four others failed, as none offered up to the reserved prices. Announcing the winners during the bid opening ceremony at the NDLEA headquarters in Abuja yesterday, the head of Asset Recovery and Management Unit of the Federal Ministry of Justice, Tamarantare Alebozi, declared Tope Ojo and Tunde Olonishakin Estate Firm as the winner of a six-floor hotel in Victoria Island, Lagos, with a 5.9 billion naira offer. Other winners include FSS Limited, which won a property at Lekki Phase 1, Lagos, for 219,500,000 naira. AB&B Global Innovations Limited, which won a block of flats in Ejibo, Lagos, for 104 million naira. And Fazin Global Link Limited, which won a property in Akure, Ondo State, for 29,360,000 naira. The ceremony was attended by representatives of the Independent Corrupt Practices and Other Related Offences Commission, ICPC, civil society organizations, auctioneers, and bidders. Now, this foreign news. U.S. Vice President J.D. Vance says President Donald Trump may release details of a preliminary U.S.-Iran peace agreement before its formal signing in Geneva on Friday. The Memorandum of Understanding is a brief framework aimed at ending hostilities, extending a ceasefire for 60 days, reopening the Strait of Hormuz, and paving the way for further negotiations. The deal includes Iran's commitment not to develop nuclear weapons, allows international inspectors back into the country, and requires the construction of its highly enriched uranium stockpile. However, key issues such as sanctions relief and the final terms of a peace agreement will be negotiated later. While Iran and the U.S. welcomed the breakthrough, tensions remain over Israel's military actions in Lebanon. Both sides have expressed caution, with Iran saying it still deeply distrusts the U.S. despite the agreement. To end the Sapientia News Bulletin at noon, a recap of the major headlines. The African Democratic Congress, ADC, has opposed a federal high court ruling directing the Independent National Electoral Commission, INEC, to deregister the party and four others. The People's Democratic Party, PDP, has recorded a sweeping victory in the Adamawa State local government elections, winning all 21 local government chairmanship seats and the 226 councillorship positions across the state. Troops of the Nigerian Army have rescued the widow of the late Major General Rabe Abubakar, who was abducted by bandits shortly before he died in captivity. And finally, from our foreign desk, U.S. Vice President J.D. Vance says President Donald Trump may release details of a preliminary U.S.-Iran peace agreement before his formal signing in Geneva on Friday. That was the Sapientia News Bulletin at noon. On behalf of the editorial and technical crew, I am Joe Igbo. Good afternoon, and thanks for choosing Radio Sapientia.

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0: My name is Esther Okezie,
1: the CEO of Esther Oganiru Foundation, all the way from Abuja Life in Awka. For those of you who want to travel outside the country, who are seeking for rewarding careers in the healthcare sector, CNA training, nurse assistant that is called healthcare assistant on certified nursing assistant program, or those of you who want the physiotherapy program training, and those of you who want also do the German language, the proficiency in German language, A1 to C1, then those of you too who want to travel outside the country, want us to help you to get this international accreditations like AMCA, that is American Medical Certification Association, and the Canada Skill Development Council, CPD UK, and also American Health and Safety Institute International Accreditation. At the same time, you want to find yourself somewhere in Europe, especially Germany, you have to do the training with us, the proficiency in German language. You have to do the A1 to C2 with us, depending on the career you're pursuing outside the country. So if actually you want to travel outside the country, you also want to work here, we have two programs. We have the 3 months program, which is 350,000. That is for caregivers, for care. Then for those who want to run the diploma program, which is for a long time, about a year diploma program, 6 months intensive training, then 6 months internship in the hospital, that one is about 550,000 naira. Registration is 10,000 naira. Then you get your materials in training. 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
12: Attention, attention, attention. This is an important public notice to all traders, shop owners, investors, and members of the general public. Saxum Legal Solicitor to Patrick Nigerian Limited and Mr. Chikezie Okonkwo wishes to inform the public that by the judgment of the High Court of Anambra State delivered on the 21st of April 2026 in suit number OT/208/2018, Patrick Nigeria Limited and Mr. Chikezie Okonkwo are declared the lawful owner of the majority of the shops and plazas in Importers Zone Building Materials Market, Obunike. The court, by the said judgment, in effect nullified all previous transactions entered into with whosoever in respect to the said shops and plazas. Members of the public are therefore strongly advised not to rent, lease, purchase or engage in any transaction with anyone apart from Patshike Nigeria Limited and Mr. Chikezie Okonkwo. Anyone who ignores this warning does so at his or her own risk and may face legal consequences. Signed, GB Obi Esquire, San Sagzam Legal.
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1: Unload your burden unto the Lord, and he will support you, according to Psalm 55, verse 22. And Matthew chapter 11, verse 28 says, "Come to me, all you who labor and are overburdened, and I will give you rest." Let us pray. In the name of the Father, and of the Son, and of the Holy Spirit. Amen. O God of infinite goodness, you are so good to us to have given us this day and all the challenges in it. As we have started facing them, give us the strength and the courage to remain faithful to you. We commend ourselves and all we are doing into your hands. May your blessings remain with us and all we do. Let us never be separated from you. Amen.
0: This prayer is sponsored by Barrister K.K. Ezekwelu, PhD, Ezekwesilinwa Ojoto, Onyechi Melueze.

0: kaije polindu polindu chei kaije polindu polindu chei kaije polindu polindu make out time to enjoy yourself with Zolingo.
1: 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Don't touch it. Keep it locked.
2: 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Don't touch it. Mr. Raw says so. Pra!
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5: 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This na your boy Rex of Pinko. 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You know, understand that right about now you're listening to Ifeanyi Orakwe, aka the huge man, the biggest boy on radio, right here on Sapientia 95.3 FM. 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
6: When trouble come your way, everybody run away. 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Fan zone, now we did with huge man. Okay, Balaba.

0: right, I'm here, ladies and gentlemen. Finally, I am here. And I'm glad that you are there. Thank you so much for tuning in once again to join this happy family. Apologies, we couldn't bring you Fan Zone on Friday. Couldn't bring you Fan Zone yesterday. But we are back, better and stronger just for you. Thank you so much. I don't know where to start from. If you're watching me live, very quickly, go under the comment section and write, what a World Cup. What a World Cup. Put 3 exclamation marks after the D in the, sorry, the P in the World Cup. It is what it is, the 23rd edition of the FIFA World Cup, coming to you every 4 years. But this is the most special edition, I'm telling you, being hosted for the first time by 3 countries, Canada, US of A, and Mexico. I can beat my chest and tell you, nobody has predicted a game correctly in this World Cup. If you have predicted a game correctly in this World Cup, please come under the comment section and drop your proof. I owe you something. If you have predicted a game correctly, try. Very surprising result everywhere. Look at, I've not been on air since, I've not come on Fan Zone since Friday, so I need to go back. Look at, not been on air since, we are on Friday. We've not been on air since last weekend, basically. You know, look at a game like USA Paraguay, for instance. Paraguay that people tipped to be one of the dark horses in this competition. Paraguay, some people were like, oh, they're going to be one of the shockers, blah, blah, blah. USA scored 4 goals against Paraguay. Look at Qatar. Qatar, a country that translates to Azuzu. You know Azuzu in Igbo language. Common, ordinary, simple, Qatar is not a footballing nation. Qatar came up against Switzerland. Qatar versus Switzerland. Nde Qatar. Azuzu. Against Switzerland. 1-1. Look at Brazil. We're here, I think on Friday, we're here doing the preview for Brazil versus Morocco. A lot of people were like, oh, huge man, hello, man, I'm Morocco, they are finished. You know, me too, I went for something like 3-0, or 3-1. Morocco, Jide, Brazil. In fact, Anapo, Brazil, Naka, Morocco, and Morocco. Oh, you know what happens to you when you, back then, oh, I don't know about now, you know, back then, if you want to die and you don't know the best way to take your life, just go to main market and steal anything, even if it is palm seal pass, anything, very quickly. That was what Morocco did to Brazil. In fact, by the time Vinicius Junior scored that equalizer, commentator said it was totally against the run of play. Look at Kadafa, Turkey against Austria. Turkey. I even placed money. Turkey was Austria. Austria beat Turkey 2-0. Look at Curacao. One small island, a country of around 130 something thousand population. The entire country has a population of around 155,000, thereabout, close to 160,000. Feloko 160,000. They scored a goal against Germany. In fact, Germany scored, they equalized before Germany now ran riot. Look at Japan. Japan. Somebody write, what a World Cup. What a World Cup, in the comment section. If you're watching me live, very just write, what a World Cup. And if you want to join my live stream, very, very simple. Go on Facebook, search for my page, Huge Man Page. Huge Man Page. Huge is spelled H-U-G-E. Man, M-A-N. Page, P-A-G-E. Just search for the one with 158,000 followers. That's the right one. Click the follow button once you get there. Scroll down, see the live stream. Go to the comment section and write, what a World Cup. Japan versus Netherlands. I don't know. Somebody on the show said Japan will be one of the dark horses. That's one of the biggest surprise packages of the World Cup. Netherlands, that Kedafa Woke Eziowela, the mathematician, the German mathematician said, oh, they are going to win the World Cup. He predicted 2014 World Cup correctly. He predicted 2018 World Cup correctly. He predicted 2022 World Cup correctly. And he predicted Netherlands to win the World Cup. Anaputa Netherlands, Anaputa Naka, common, ordinary, simple Japan. Look at Ecuador versus Ivory Coast. Ecuador, one of the dark horses. Versus Ivory Coast. Even Patrick Ifedeba told me that Ecuador, that they may even get to the semifinals of the World Cup. Common, ordinary, simple Ivory Coast dealt with Ecuador. Ahmad Diallo came from the bench, pulled a shot from around 21 yards and scored. I'm going to tell you about a few of these games. The only games I won't talk about are the games that have a lot of goals in it, because it will take the entire show. You know, we're not here yesterday, so it will take the entire show. Look at another surprise. Look at Tunisia. Sweden scored 5. In fact, after Sweden dealt with Tunisia, they sacked their coach. I'm going to tell you about that. They had to replace their coach very quickly. Makodi Okwafo, the unprecedented. Look at Belgium. Belgium versus a team that have never won a game in a World Cup before. Egypt have been to 3 World Cups. They have never won a game in a World Cup before. Belgium, with Yuri Tielemans, Kevin De Bruyne, Romelu Lukaku, Jeremy Doku, Leandro Trossard, men Ujula everywhere. They had to score an equalizer. It was even an own goal that saved Belgium. Look at Saudi Arabia, for heaven's sake. Saudi, and Ababa on Saudi Arabia. Saudi Arabia against Uruguay. Uruguay won the first edition, the very first World Cup. They hosted it and won it in 1930. They have 3 World Cup titles. No, they have 2 World Cup titles. Uruguay. They have played in 4 finals. They have a history in this competition. Biko Kayo. Well, but a draw. Look at Iran. Iran. Iran. Even before their conflict with the US, you know, started, Iran has never been a footballing. I don't know any, apart from Ali Dai. Now, why did Ali Dai make the news? Because he was the highest goal scorer in men's international football before Cristiano Ronaldo beat his record. Ali Dai, go and check the records. He's from Iran. How they call one of the Ketasef. And I'm born in Iran. Iran 3-2-2 against New Zealand. But if everything I've said so far did not surprise you, ladies and gentlemen, there is a small country called Cape Verde. Hey, somebody write power in the comment section. Just write Cape Verde, power. Put 3 exclamation marks after the power, please. Write it in the comments. Cape Verde, if you can't spell Cape Verde, just write only power in the comment. This is a miracle. Cape Verde, a country of 500,000 people. In fact, the entire Cape Verde is the population of Malaga in Spain alone. Malaga in Spain alone. Now, Malaga, the state in Spain. Cape Verde making their debut in the World Cup. They have never played in a World Cup before. Their goalkeeper, Okwafia Kanna, try her. Vozinha. His name is Vozinha. The goalkeeper. No, you don't know him. I don't even know him. He doesn't have a football club he's attached to. The goalkeeper, Vozinha. Well, let me tell you his full name. Josima Diaz Vozinha. Even fellow footballers have never heard about him before. He is 40 years old. He doesn't have a football club at all. They came up against the competition favorite, Spain. Cape Verde came up against the favorites to win the World Cup. I remember when we did our preview, World Cup preview here, a lot of people were like, if France doesn't win it, it will be Portugal. But Spain is there. We chose three nations that could win the World Cup. You hear things like France, Portugal, Spain. Argentina, France, Spain. Brazil, Portugal, Spain. Everybody had Spain in the mix. Everybody. That Spain came up against Cape Verde. Ladies and gentlemen, Spain could not score one goal against Cape Verde. Not one. They took 23 shots in the game, around 8 on target. This Vozinha kept all of them. In fact, let me tell you this before we start the show. This goalkeeper, Echezokwagoma Afiozune, when you won't have Delia, can chop it up here. Josima Diaz Vozinha. I'll still forget the name, and no problem, because he's 40. He doesn't have a club. After the World Cup, you know. But the main thing is that before the World Cup, he had 47,000 followers on Instagram. Follow me, yo. Vozinha, 47,000 followers on Instagram. After he did what he did against Spain, he got 2 point, can somebody please check? Before I started the show, he was on 2 point something million followers. It means that more than 1,950,000 people started following this guy on Instagram because of that game against Spain. How about 0-0? Oh, ladies and gentlemen, welcome to your number one second show on radio, right here on 95.3 FM, Radio Sapiencia. It's called Sapiencia Fan Zone. Thank you for joining the party. From 9 to 3 p.m., it's going to be you and you alone. Have you had lunch? Illegal near if you. It's 19 minutes gone past 1 p.m. If you have not had lunch and you're outside of your home, maybe you're in the market. Chongwa ya abacha, because this weather is very good for abacha. You know, not here, umu angala, mago angala, begasi, yano umu obele onions, na obele otase. Nenu, donyalugi odu wazo na kandana abo. Very important. But if you're still at home, you may have to go for, because abacha may be difficult for you to do at home. You may have to go for new, no. Of Onubu, very, very thick and prophetic of Onubu. I'm telling you. Eat and make merry. We only get to live once. Thank you so much for tuning in. Let's celebrate the sponsors of the show. Talking about Crystal Garden Estate. 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When we return, the show continues. Hang in there, please. 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
2: 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Odogu

0: game at the 2026 FIFA World Cup, but has already been dealt a very serious injury blow. Tino Livramento, Newcastle United, is ruled out of the tournament completely due to injury. Guess who's going to replace him? His name is Trevor Chalobah. Trevor Chalobah Nwokumweri. The Chelsea Trevor Chalobah is going to join the England squad to replace Tino Livramento. Meanwhile, I told you before, Tunisia, after the Okwa they mad against Sweden, have sacked their coach. His name is Sabri Lamouchi. Nimo State. Sabri Lamouchi. After that very heavy defeat, 5-1 defeat, they sacked him. And they have replaced him immediately. His replacement is former Morocco and Saudi Arabia manager, Hev Renard. He's been appointed head coach of Tunisia until the end of the competition. Meanwhile, Thomas Partey has been denied entry into Canada because of the court case he has going on in England. Remember, two ladies came up and said that he sexually assaulted them. I don't know how to put it. You know, these things come up from time to time. He pleaded not guilty to the charges. But then Canada refused to grant him visa to enter. As I speak to you right now, he's not going to be playing against Panama. We talked about this last week. But the latest development is that Ghana's government has filed a court case against Canada for refusing Thomas Partey to enter their country and play a World Cup game against Panama. My advice to FIFA is, please, stop hosting World Cup. Now, some of these countries in a field now had too much. World Cup was hosted in Germany in 2006. We did not hear wahala. 2010, South Africa hosted the World Cup in Johannesburg. We all enjoyed it. 2014, we went to Brazil. Then a World Cup. Whenever you go to America, you hear things like this. So they even chased the referee away. We talked about the referee. He had already landed in America. That's how they do their things. So please, when you want to host the World Cup, come to these football-friendly countries. Spain, Italy, England. These guys can host the World Cup very, very well. Come on, another car. Thomas Partey. So sorry, sir. Away from there, remember I told you on the 15th of June, that was yesterday, the deadline Barcelona were given to sign Marcus Rashford on a permanent basis would expire. Just pay £26 million and sign somebody who Manchester United gave a contract extension, 5 years contract extension that was worth £325,000 every Friday. So put it together and see how much Manchester United is going to pay this guy over 5 years. He has 2 years left on his contract. So Cristiano, £26 million, no bad market for Man United. Barcelona said no. The deadline elapsed yesterday. As I speak to you right now, Marcus Rashford is with the England team. After the World Cup, he's coming back to Old Trafford. The same Old Trafford he spited in his time at the Camp Nou. The same Manchester United he talked down, said he would never play for again. I wonder how he's going to work with Michael Carrick. But there's still light at the end of the tunnel for people, for my United fans who still want him to be sacked. That's who still want him to not play for Man United anymore. Barcelona can still sign him on loan, but then to continue with the loan arrangement means that after this coming season he will have just 1 year left on his contract, and with the salary he's on, by that time when he will have 1 year left on his contract, he will now go for maybe £4 million or £5 million, which will be very bad for Manchester United. So Barcelona is now out of the way. I got reports that Bayern Munich may be interested. Let's wait and see how that one pans out. But then the big one, we were supposed to talk about this yesterday. Real Madrid have announced £51.8 million signing of Chelsea's best left back. What am I talking about? The best left back in the Premier League. Sorry. One of the best left backs in world football. Take away Nuno Mendes. Which other left back knows what he's doing? Take away Nuno Mendes. His name is Mark Chukwuebuka Cucurella. Mark Chukwuebuka Cucurella. Nwokubo. He is no longer a Chelsea player. He will never again play for Chelsea. He will now wear the white of Real Madrid and play his games at the Santiago Bernabeu. Chelsea sold him for only £51 million, which is where the problem was. How many players can you get for £50 million now? All these young players in England, all of them are going for £100 million or close to £100 million and above. Now you're selling a 27-year-old who is in his prime, who's actually the best or the second best left back in the world for just £51 million. Which left back are you going to sign as his replacement? Remember, the only person you have there now is Jorge Alhato. How come Jorge Alhato above all? I'm a better footballer than Jorge Alhato. Now, but Jorge Namaka Gonka and then when Munukua Fonga Bioko, how come he above all? Jorge Alhato. So Chelsea must sign. Now, Chelsea may also lose Enzo Fernandez. Remember, Chelsea are not in Europe next season. It's really going to affect Chelsea. I made the analysis last week. Now, Marco Cucurella is gone. Who is next? To Fiorentino Perez, what can they we take a bow, sir? Dalorina, you're doing well. All right, ladies and gentlemen, let's talk about the World Cup. What's the time? It's 1:30. How many games can I talk about now? How many games? All right. I don't know if you're watching me live and there's a particular game you want me to analyze, break down very well for you. Maybe you couldn't watch it because they played it very late in the night. Write it in the comment section. I beg. Just write it in the comment section. We have seen what? So many games. More than 10 games. I cannot analyze all of them. We don't have the time because we're still going to preview the games coming up tonight. Right, so if there's a game you want to hear me talk about, I have a few I'm going to analyze very, very well, right? But if there are some other games you want to hear me talk about, just write it in the comment section very quickly. I already told you, first game of the World Cup, Mexico beat South Africa 2-0. Second game of the World Cup, South Korea beat Czech Republic 2-1. It was 1-1 draw between Canada and Bosnia and Herzegovina. USA 1-2-3-4. Paraguay 1. Qatar 1. Switzerland 1. Sorry. Common Ordinary Simple Qatar 1. Switzerland 1. Brazil 1. Common Ordinary Simple Morocco 1. Haiti 0, Scotland 1, Austria 2, Turkey 0, Germany 1, 2, 3, 4, 5, 6, 7, Curacao 1. But I tell you the truth, if you watch that game, the way Curacao celebrated that their goal, it was as if the world would end that night. Chai! Because they scored an equalizer immediately after Germany scored. And then the way they celebrated, and then they started celebrating every little thing. If they take a shot from 30 yards, whether it is on target or a very small shot that the German goalkeeper saved, they will clap and celebrate. A country of just 155,000 people, you can imagine, came up against the second most successful nation when it comes to FIFA World Cup, Germany. They lost 7-1 though, but they left with their shoulders held high. Oh yes, Netherlands 2, Common Ordinary Simple Japan 2. Sweden 1, 2, 3, 4, 5. Tunisia 1. Cape Verde 0. Spain 0. Afro Nyakol. Onyakol Buffalo also. Belgium 1. Egypt 1. Saudi Arabia 1. Uruguay 1. And of course Iran 2. New Zealand 2. Let's talk about a few of these games. Let me start from Brazil. I was so surprised about Brazil versus Morocco, honestly, because if you remember when we did our World Cup preview last Wednesday, I tipped Brazil as one of my favorites to win the World Cup. But then from the beginning of that game, Morocco no na abaka sefaro. For the Brazilian team, they had Alisson in goal, Ibanez right back, left back was Douglas Santos, central defenders Marquinhos and Gabriel Magalhães, defensive midfielder was Casemiro, central midfielder Bruno Guimarães, attacking midfielder was Rafinha, on the left side was Vinicius Junior, right side was Lucas Paqueta, half an hour striker was Igor Thiago, the second highest goal scorer in the Premier League last season. Oh, happened on the 21st minute. Brazil played out from the back, got deep inside of the Moroccan half. Then Nasser Mazraoui, the Manchester United Nasser Mazraoui. Now, Abakwa nonsense. Now, Old Trafford, though, if you see what this guy was doing within the Brazil, oh my. He played as a left back, not as a right back, because he's a natural right back. But he played as a left back. Because our guy, Achraf Hakimi, must play as the right back. Now, Nasser Mazraoui intercepted the ball. Passed the ball forward to Brahim Diaz. Brahim Diaz then played a beautiful through pass. A full through pass. The pass went in between Marquinhos and Gabriel Magalhães. Located Saibari. Ismael Saibari. That plays for PSV Eindhoven. But as I speak to you right now, he has signed for Bayern Munich. Saibari said, thank you very much, sir. Ran all the way, dinked the ball over Alisson. If we're the chipping, I'll make his sense.
1: Who just man alive?
0: Ding the ball over Alisson to make it 1-0. Then on the 32nd minute, Vinicius Jr. struck. Vinny Jr., he got the ball on the left wing. Tried to drive into the 18-yard box, but there was no space. He passed the ball out to the left side of the edge of the 18-yard box to Bruno Guimarães. As soon as Bruno Guimarães got the ball, he took a step, returned the ball back to Vinicius Jr. was a one-two move. Because Vinny gave him the ball, ran in into the 18-yard box. Bruno Guimarães gave him back the ball. Vinny came one-on-one with Neil El Nouri. If he fought by the guy, showed him his jersey. From there, he took a short card to make it 1-1. And that was how Brazil 3-1-1. But Morocco stood and were counted. Big ups to them. Sweden versus Tunisia. This is another game I want to talk about. You know why? Because of Alexander Isak and Victor Gyokeres. Sweden, in fact, they started dealing with Tunisia from the minute one. I tell you the truth. This game was supposed to be a 9-0 game. Or 9-10-0 game. Because Tunisia didn't come to play. Sweden, they started attacking from minute one. Victor Gyokeres, I've forgotten who gave him the ball. He came one-on-one with the Tunisia goalkeeper. His name is Chamakh. Chamakh fumbled the ball. He wanted to catch it, but then I didn't know what he was doing with the ball. The ball fell out on the edge of the 18-yard box. Benjamin Negren scooped the ball away from the goalkeeper, took a shot. That was supposed to be a goal because the goalkeeper was not there. I told you, he had fumbled, you know, with the ball. Now, a Tunisian defender cleared the ball on the line and kicked the ball away, 25 yards away from goal. Guess who was standing there? A guy called Yassine Ayari. Not Brighton and over Albion. I don't want a conscience at all. From 25 yards, this guy took a shot, boom, scored. And he did not celebrate. Let me tell you why he didn't celebrate. His father is from Tunisia. His mother is from Morocco. And he was playing against Tunisia. He started doing this, they put their hands together as if they are praying, you know, to say sorry. This is not club football, though, where you're showing loyalty. You're wearing a Swedish jersey. A junior, he may celebrate. His fellow players were very angry with him. But that was how Sweden scored their first goal. Fast forward to the 30th minute. Beautiful counter-attack. Tunisia had attacked Sweden. And then they won the ball. Started a counter. The ball got to Victor Gyokeres. Inside of his own half. He was inside of his own half. He passed the ball to the right wing. Sorry. Left wing to Alexander Isak. Isak ran with the ball. Ran until he encountered the Tunisia right back, Yann Valery. He dribbled Yann Valery. From there, he took a shot, scored to make it 2-0. Meanwhile, if you're a Liverpool fan, this guy is not on your crowd. This is Alexander Isak. I don't know why he didn't work out with you guys last season. This guy knows how to play football, honestly. He beat Valery, scored to make it 2-0. On the 43rd minute, What happened? Hannibal the Cannibal, that Manchester United academy graduate, Man United fans remember, Hannibal Mejri, that's his name, aka Hannibal the Cannibal. He got the ball on the right wing, he's on your Tunisia Cobb. He got the ball on the right wing, crossed the ball into the 6-yard box to the head of Omar the Kick. Omar the Kick nodded the ball into the net to make it 2-1. That was how Tunisia scored their one and only goal in this game. Then on the 59th minute, Victor Gyokeres struck. Oh yes. Tunisia goalkeeper Chamakh threw the ball to his captain, Elias Skiri. He's their defensive midfielder. Elias Skiri, he mad Okwa with the ball. Couldn't control the ball very well. Then Isaac picked his pocket. That's what it is called in football. That when somebody's struggling to control the ball, and then you, from behind him or from his side, kick the ball away. It's called to pick his pocket. So Isaac picked his pocket, stole the ball, passed the ball to Victor Gyokeres inside of the box. Victor Gyokeres moved the ball to his right foot. He for short. Boom! Scored to make it 3-1. As soon as he scored, he ran to the Swedish Gabos Jasna, where some of them will follow him to do it and some will not. That is trademark celebration. This one, everybody wearing yellow on that pitch stood up and did the Victor Gyokeres celebration. Awesome scenes to behold. That was how they scored their third goal. The fourth goal on the 84th minute. Can I remember? Yes. It was a free kick from the right wing. It was missed by everybody till it got to Matthias Svenberg. He kicked the ball into the post to make it 4-1. Then on the 96th minute, Yassine Ayari, the one I told you his father is from Tunisia, his mother is from Morocco, scored again. It was another 25-yard shot. He got a pass from the right wing. I've forgotten who gave him the pass. I think it was Victor Gyokeres that gave him the pass. Yes, it was Victor Gyokeres. And then Yassine Ayari from 35 yards again took a shot, scored. This time he celebrated big time.

first of all, to Ivory Coast versus Ecuador. Let's talk about Ivory Coast versus Ecuador. Ivory Coast versus Ecuador. I said it before, prior to this game, everybody thought Ecuador will be, well, they can still, you know, do well in this World Cup. But our first game was very, very disappointing. Very, very. You know why? I'll tell you. Ecuador had been unbeaten in 19 consecutive games before that game against Ivory Coast. In fact, the last time Ecuador national team lost a game was their 1-0 loss to Brazil in a World Cup qualifying match that was played on the 6th of September 2024, 2 years ago. They've been that consistent. They've been that good. On the 56th minute of this game, because by halftime, it was 0-0. 56th minute, Amad Diallo came into the game from the bench. Then on the 89th minute, Amad Diallo struck. Wilfred Cinco ran down the right wing. He got a very beautiful through pass. I've forgotten the Cote d'Ivoire player that gave him the through pass. Cinco ran down the right wing, spotted Amad on the edge of the box, around 21, 22 yards away from goal. Passed the ball to Amad. Amad said, thank you very much, sir. Moved the ball one step to the left. Took a shot, scored to make it 1-0. And of course, he became the first African to help his team win a game in the 2026 FIFA World Cup. Big ups to all my United fans. Now, even I play, I do this one. Now, to Netherlands versus Japan. I said, I'm not going to talk about all the games. Because games, Erika, let's forget about Germany Curaçao. Somebody said, you man, talk about Curaçao. No, any 8 goals in that game. If I describe all the goals, it will take all the time. Even USA, Paraguay, let's forget about those Nde Nuku goals. Let's talk about some of the, you know, games that were shocking and also interesting. Netherlands versus Japan. Now, Netherlands, one of the World Cup favorites. Japan, outsiders. By halftime, it was 0-0. On the 51st minute, Tijani Reijnders played a free kick from the left wing straight into the Japan box. The ball was intercepted and played out of the danger zone, far out of the 18-yard box. The ball got to Ryan Gravenberch on the right wing, very far, around 42 yards away from goal. Ryan Gravenberch crossed the ball from there back to the left side of the edge of the 6-yard box. Guess who was standing there? His Liverpool teammate, captain of both the Netherlands squad and the Liverpool squad, Virgil van Dijk. Van Dijk redirected the ball into the post to make it 1-0. Beautiful goal. Now, there's something about in Japan. They don't stop. These guys, when they start coming at you, they don't stop. 6 minutes after Virgil van Dijk's goal, Japan struck. The goal, let me tell you what happened. Keito Nakamura got the ball on the right wing. He passed the ball to Takesufo Ekubo, half Akale. Takesufo Ekubo came one-on-one with Denzel Dumfries. He dribbled Denzel Dumfries, passed the ball to the edge of the box, back to Nakamura. Guess what Nakamura did? I remember now. Now, when Nakamura got the ball, that was on the just left side of the 18-yard box. Outside of the 18-yard, just on the edge. Now, he moved the ball to his right foot. The goalkeeper followed the move. And then the goalkeeper, Bart Verbruggen of Brighton and Hove Albion. Now, he moved the ball to his right foot. Now, everybody thought he was going to play a coiler. He played the shot back from where Bart Verbruggen was coming from. He might put the ball on the right foot here. Verbruggen followed the move. And then he put it back to where Verbruggen was coming from. Beautiful goal to make it 1-1. On the 64th minute, Netherlands struck again. The same Ryan Gravenberch

He was one that made the assist for the first goal. He also assisted the second goal. He got the ball outside of the 18-yard box. He dribbled a couple of Japanese players and passed the ball to Somerville. West Ham United. His name is Crescencio Somerville. And guess what? Somerville dribbled the Japanese left back. Took a shot from the right side of the 18-yard box. Must remember right. Yes. Took a shot from there. Scored to make it 2-1. Then on the 89th minute, Ndi Japan, they won a corner kick from the right wing. Now, Ndi Japan, he toro ogonogo. Arasika, imago, he toro ogonogo. What the referee said was, surely they are going to go short. That they're going to play a short pass. You understand? They're not going to cross it. Because all the Netherlands players are very tall. Ndi Japan, imago, rasia fukobele jiabana. So, the commentator said, they're going to go short. Try and play their way in. That was exactly what the commentator said. What happened? Man proposes, God disposes. The corner kick was taken straight to the head of Koki Ogawa. Koki Ogawa headed the ball. But the ball deflected off Daichi Kamada and entered into the post. That was how Japan equalized 2-2. Now, fast forward to Belgium versus Egypt. I think after this one, I'll stop. After this one, I'll stop. Let's do Belgium versus Egypt. The game between Belgium and Egypt. 19 minutes into the game, Mo Salah, from around 41 yards away from goal, very far on the right wing, found Emam Achour with a beautiful pass. Emam Achour controlled the ball beautifully. From around 25 yards, he took a shot. Boom! Beat the Belgian goalkeeper, Thibaut Courtois, to make it 1-0. Fast forward to the 65th minute, Romelu Lukaku came in. His first touch on the 66th minute was Thomas Munier. Ran with the ball on the right wing. That's the Belgium right back, Thomas Munier. And then he crossed the ball. Well, he got... first of all, good. Before Thomas Munier touched the ball, if a pass, you're telling man, Sabalia. Oh, my. There are good footballers, though. I'm telling everybody is not Messi Mount. Oh, Kafandiokwa. Jule everywhere, especially in the chase. Lamb the lap. Something like good football. Yuri Telemans is a confirmed baller. If you see the true pass he gave to Thomas Munier, Thomas Munier took off. Ran down the right wing. Crossed the ball on the edge of the 6-yard box to Romelu Lukaku. Lukaku stretched for the ball. Now, being a center forward, once you launch yourself into such challenge, all the defenders you're playing against will also want to stop you. That was what the defenders did. Mohamed Hani mistakenly put the ball into his own post. And that was how it became 1-1. And my match also, you got to talk and quote out there in our comment section because we have games coming up today. Let's preview those ones. I talked about the ones that had few goals or draws, you know, that kept people on the edge of their seats. All those 4-1, 7-1.

up still, the Germans scored. They divided their goals. Never mind the fact that they scored seven. The first goal was Felix Mecha. Felix Mecha scored on the 6th minute. Then one Curaçao player called Livano Comenciao. He scored to make it 1-1. Then Germany ran riot. On the 38th minute, Nico Schlotterbeck scored. Nathaniel Brown gave him the assist to make it 2-1. Kaika Ndinsuka Kai Havertz played a penalty on the 45th minute, last kick of the first half, to make it 3-1. By second half, Jamal Musiala scored. Joshua Kimmich, his teammate at Bayern Munich, gave him the assist to make it 4-1. And then Nathaniel Brown scored. Danny Undav gave him the assist on the 68th minute to make it 5-1. And then Dennis Undav scored. Joshua Kimmich gave him the assist to make it 6-1. And then Kaika Ndinsuka Kai Havertz scored again. Undav gave him the assist to make it 7-1. And finally, US of A against Paraguay. Folari Balogu, the Arsenal Academy graduate, scored 2 goals in this game. Christian Pulisic gave him the assist for the first one. And Malik Tillman gave him the assist for his second goal. The first goal US scored was an on goal before Gloreina put the icing on the cake. US beat Paraguay 4-1. Now let's talk about the games coming up today, ladies and gentlemen. I've been needing your help. If you're watching me live, I beg, let's preview these games together. Now we have four games. Two will happen this night, the other two will happen very, very early in the morning before Fan Zone tomorrow. We're going to start from the Cape Otter games before we get to the big games. Remember, France will play Senegal, and of course Argentina will play Algeria. But let's start from Austria versus Jordan. Austria versus Jordan. Jordan, this is their first World Cup appearance. They made their debut just like Curaçao and Cape Verde. So in the Jordan, what do you ask? I say pass it. But I know how many times I've been proved wrong after writing off teams here on Fan Zone. So I'm not going to do that. Austria versus Jordan, what do you think will happen? If you're watching me live, that game will happen 5 a.m. Chinchimutu to Echi. The Mado, now Germany Mars, they will start the game. Austria versus Jordan. What do you think will happen? Very, very quickly, write it in the comment section. Win, lose, or draw predictions. Big ups to Crystal Garden Estate. In the Crystal Garden Estate, I know everybody who cool. The Alono, Crystal Garden Estate.

0: Yeah, for your prayers. Big up to Chris Stargard in the state to continue to celebrate you. All right, I see Boss Mazzino. He said Austria to win that one. I think there's no need to waste time. Austria must win. You know, man, that was the same way we said Curaçao. Cape Verde will lose 15-0. That was the same way we said Iran will lose. You know, but let's wait and see what will happen. Igwe Constance said Jordan will get something from the game. Onyeka Nwelibe said a win for Austria. Harin Zoka took a win for Austria. Onyeka, a win for Austria. Hamako, but a win for Austria. Carlos Samuel from Lagos said a win for Austria. Aguero Chijoke, win for Austria. Ifani Chukwejima said Austria will beat Jordan 3-0. Larry Joe, Austria 2, Jordan 0. Naji Jude, a win for Austria. Priestley Val said Austria to beat Jordan 5-0. Abdul no play, Austria 2, Jordan 0. Usula Samuel, a win for Austria. Holisa Felix, win for Austria. Okay, so let's write it down. Ladies and gentlemen, Austria to straight win, not to win or draw. Straight win against common, ordinary, simple Jordan. That game will happen 5 a.m. Chinchimutu to Echi. And of course, the second Okwaistic game is Iraq versus Norway. The Iraq. Apologies, Omunem. We're not supposed to be predicting games like this. But because of this World Cup and what we have seen so far, you see, Iran with all their wahala with the US, do you know Iran came in just a day before the World Cup? They didn't have time to acclimatize with the environment. They didn't have time to train on the pitches. They didn't have time to get used to the turf. They came in a day before the World Cup because of their wahala with America. And yet they got a draw. Iraq versus Norway. Norway is supposed to win. Norway. With Erling Haaland, Serge Berge, Alexander Salot, Martin Odegaard. But Norway should win. But let's see what people are saying very quickly. Boss Mazzino said a win for Norway. Please, we are talking about Norway versus Iraq. That game will happen 11 p.m. Nigerian time. Nimanya Sia. Norway versus Iraq. Let's go. Boss Mazzino, Norway to win. Iketuku Gabriel Oba, Norway to win. Abdul no play, Norway straight win. Chukwu Jama Simon, Norway straight win. Chidubem Azi, Norway all the way. Harizu Katuku, Norway to win. Stanley Nguwa, Norway 3, Iraq 1. Onyeka Nwelibe, Norway to win. Skyman, Norway to beat them 3-0. Gabriel and Yemenam, straight win for Norway. Larry Joe, Norway to win. Priestley Val, Norway to win. Okay, write it down, please. No need to waste time. Norway, straight win against common, ordinary, simple Iraq. But let me say this. If Iraq or Jordan gets a draw, anywhere you see me, I'm going to get 1,000 naira. Don't worry about what Iran did and what Cape Verde did. It is impossible. Adababa on Jordan, Adababa on Iraq. Norway must win. Austria must win. Let's proceed very quickly. Argentina versus Algeria. Chinchimutu to 2 a.m. Nigerian time. Argentina versus Algeria. Argentina versus Algeria. What do you think? Can Algeria shock Argentina? The Argentina lineup, I expect to see Nicolas Otamendi, Lisandro Martinez, Licha de Bucha of Manchester United, Facundo Medina, Guillermo Simeone, the manager of Atletico Madrid, Diego Simeone, Giovanni Lo Celso will be there, Palacios will be there, of course, Lionel Messi will be there too, just tell us what to have. Argentina versus Algeria. What do you think will happen? Let's go. Priestley Val said, okay, sorry. Holisa Felix said Argentina to win. Priestley Val said he's watching. Oh, Priestley Val is in Iran. This guy is living in Iran. Sorry, I didn't see your comment on time. He's been writing this repeatedly. I thought he was predicting a win for Iran. He said he lives in Iran. My brother, how are you surviving in a country like Iran? Now, all this are going on. Just some kwa look at Bele. Half of them said a straight win for Argentina. Chukwu Jama said a win for Algeria. Sterling was Argentina. Abdul no play Argentina to win. Prince Jadon, Argentina to win. Nico Miles, Argentina to win. Declan said Argentina to win and Messi to score. Leon Anugo, Argentina to win. Argentina is playing Algeria, not Iran, I beg. Mos Mazzino said Algeria to win. Hamute Uwa said Argentina to win. Onyeka Nwelibe said Algeria to win. Igwe Constant said Messi must score. Priestley Val said, huge man, please tell people that I need help. Kevin Juwejabi, Iran. How can you leave your country and you're in Iran? Don't worry, God will protect you, my dear brother. Hamam Kaye, see where help will get from here. Naji Jude. Messi to score. Nico Wabaklik, Argentina to win 6-2. Gian Pablo Umako. Both teams to score. Okay, I expect both teams to score. Gabriel and Eminem, Argentina to win 3-1. All right, let's go. Argentina had a draw there to win a draw against Algeria. Finally, the team with the best attack in the competition, the tournament favorite, France, is coming up against Senegal. The team with the best attack in the competition is coming up against Sadio Mane. Mwaken Kwele Zunaka, Nicholas Jackson is going to play today. Ilman Ndiaye is going to play today. Mamoudou Sarr, Mwa Chelsea will play today. That game will happen by 8 p.m. Nigerian time, ladies and gentlemen. For France, Mike Maignan of AC Milan will be in goal. Dayot Upamecano of Bayern Munich will pair with William Saliba at the back. Yus Kawunde on the right, Theo Hernandez on the left. France, Malumau. N'Golo Kante. If N'Golo Kante does not start, then Adrian Rabiot will start. Oh, sorry, Aurelien Tchouameni. Menokale. Then, Kadafa, this Manchester City, Ryan Cherki should be number 10. If he doesn't start as a number 10, then Ousmane Dembele will be there. Why? Michael Olise must play from the right wing. Desire Doué must play from the left. And Kylian Mbappe, the walking, talking, goal scoring statistics for Real Madrid, will be up front. Who do you think will win? Senegal versus France. Well, good news. Whoever wins on Dinkai, France, 80% of their players are Africans. Senegal, same thing. So, let's go. Who do you think will win? France versus Senegal. Okoro Former said France to win or draw. City Man said France to beat Senegal 4-1. Igwe Constance said Olise will win. Okay, that's France. Abdou no play. France 3-1. Agore Chijoke, France 3-1. Boss Mazzino, France 2-1. Samuel Ute, France 2-1. Leon Anugo, France to beat Senegal. Fidelis Enwe Buka, France to win. Ike Tuku Gabriel, France to win. Hamute Uwa, France to win. Boss Mazzino said Senegal to win. Wow, I'm surprised. Gabriel and Eminem, France to win 3-2. Nico Mas said it's going to be a 1-1 draw. Larry Joe, France to win 3-1. Gian Pablo Umako, France to win. Both half. Okay. Nani Nelson, 2-2 draw. Quality standard. France to beat Senegal 2-1. Ladies and gentlemen, let me tell you, don't worry. I've seen all the predictions. If Senegal gets a draw, anywhere for me in Alon 1000, Senegal will never get a draw. They are a very good side. They are the African champions. Forget about what Morocco did. They have very, very good quality players. But you see this France, Ryan Cherki, Désiré Doué, Michael Olise, Ousmane Dembélé, Kylian Mbappé, Jason Melo Webele. Write it down, France. Straight win against Senegal. 1 o'clock. It is what it is. Thank you so much, ladies and gentlemen. God bless you real good. It's now time to hear from you. I don't know the game you want. Somebody said, I didn't talk about Spain versus Cape Verde. That's because you didn't start listening to the show from the beginning. That was the first thing we talked about. Spain versus Cape Verde. That remains the biggest shocker of any World Cup game ever in the history of the World Cup. It has never happened before. Spain. Now let me say this. In this Spain are lacking strikers. They don't have strikers at all. They are playing false nine. This Oyarzabal, Mikel Oyarzabal, the guy is not a striker. I saw a start. He spent 30 minutes on the pitch without touching the ball. You have Mikel Merino, who also plays as a false nine for Arsenal and for the Spanish national team, Baniano. I don't understand why Spain will come up against Cape Verde and not score one goal. Big ups to the Cape Verde goalkeeper, Vosinha. Please, if you're watching me live, check how many followers he has right now on Instagram. Write it in the comment section. I told you before, he had 40-something thousand followers. Nobody knew him. 40 years old goalkeeper without a football club. An hour after that game ended, he got 2 million followers on Instagram. Massive. His life has changed. So please, the question today on the show is, tell me, alright, tell me the game that surprised you the most. Tell me two games that surprised you the most. Because there was no fan zone yesterday. So tell me two games that surprised you the most since the World Cup started. The two games that surprised you the most. Or three. But at least two. And then tell me your expectations for the games coming up this night and very early tomorrow morning. That's what we're doing today on the show. If you're a Chelsea fan, what's your reaction to the exit of Marco Cucurella? Oh yes. How can you replace him? But then for the World Cup, tell me at least two games that have surprised you the most. For me, Cape Verde versus Spain is number one. Number two is Iran. Never in my wildest dream did I know that. No. Iran and Qatar. No, Iran. Iran drew 2-2 against New Zealand. Then in the Qatar, 1-1 against Switzerland. Even Morocco, Brazil. Morocco, Brazil was surprising, but not very surprising. Qatar and Iraq, very surprising. So tell me, wow, Chidi Mbolu said the goalkeeper, Vosinha, has 4.8 million followers on Instagram right now. It is now up to 4.8 million followers. This guy's life has changed. I'm telling you. 1 o'clock. Please follow me on Facebook. Go to the comment section and join the party. The Facebook page is Huge Man Page. Huge Man Page. Huge is spelled H-U-G-E. Man, M-A-N. Page, P-A-G-E. Please search for the one with 38,000 followers. Click that follow button, scroll down, see the live stream, go to the comment section, tell us your name, the football club you're supporting, your location, and tell me at least two games that have surprised you the most in this World Cup. You can also tell me the best game you have seen in the World Cup so far. But the biggest surprises, you know, will take precedence on the show. And then tell me what your expectations are, especially for France versus Senegal. Coming up this night, 8 p.m. Nigerian time. Don't miss that game for anything. Sure. If you want your voices heard, the phone line is simple. 090-3594-4777. 090-3594-4777. 0244-944-7777. Please, if you're dropping your comment, remember to tell us your name, the football club you're supporting, and your location. It's very important, please. Your name, the football club you're supporting, and of course, your location. My name is Ifeanyi Orakwe, the hugest man alive. Hey, I'm the walking, talking soccer statistics. I reported for duty since 1 p.m. And be sure I'm going to be here with you till 3. Hang in there, please. Don't touch your dial.
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0: And let's hear from the first person on the phone line. Hello. Good afternoon to you. Name and location.
1: My name is Ebuka, calling from Awada.
0: Ebuka from Awada. Good to have you. Tell us the football club you're supporting.
1: United we stand. United we stand.
0: You're a Manchester United fan.
1: For sure.
0: Right. Very quickly, Hamaram, just tell us two or three games that have surprised you the most in this World Cup so far.
1: Ujman, you can't spend.
0: Okay, so what do you have Senegal met on Wunabania?
1: Nah, hang it a goal, how about Thanksgiving? Nah, I'm watching the video on WhatsApp for Ujman.
0: Okay, thank you very much. Oh, Nalurino, my dear brother. All right, God bless you. Alright, ladies and gentlemen, Boss Mazino said good afternoon to you, Mr. Hitman. I'm Mazino, watching live from Kuala Delta State. I'm a United fan. How's your day going? Awesome, my brother. Said, I hope you've had lunch. Oh, yes. Saroga Hugi, any news about Matheus Fernandes? Well, the truth is that Real Madrid have made contact regarding a move for West Ham United's Matheus Fernandes. Man United remain front runners, but the news is that Man United are not prepared to meet West Ham United's asking price of £80 million. You see what I told you about throwing Marco Kurale away for £51 million. This Matheus Fernandes, how an adequate allegation. West Ham United are saying 80 more than just Bidokwebano from £80 million up. You can imagine that. More days, more hope. Said, good afternoon to you, huge man. How's your day going? Awesome, my brother. He said, he's watching live from Asaba. He's a Man United fan. Said, honestly, this World Cup is full of wonders. Said, in this Spain, surprised me the most. For today's game, France will teach Senegal how to respect their senior. Said, according to Fabio Romano, the Cape Verde goalkeeper currently has 6 million followers. Six million. You see, I say this all the time, eh? If God remembers you, if God, just keep praying, don't stop. See, a 40 years old man, that doesn't even have a football club. He doesn't have a local football club in Cape Verde, whatever. The entire country didn't have a goalkeeper going to the World Cup. They called him Bioga. Come here, born Elana. He called Elana. No, clearly be had a Cape Verde. Someone came teach us your dust to the Gidi Ginaro. You're going to America to be a goalkeeper. We said we go down a Kenichi Neke. He's about to travel to America. Then and be just your Thanksgiving. Somebody with just 43,000 followers on Instagram. He kept Spain at bay in the World Cup. And as I speak to you right now, every single sports platform, no matter how big, has that guy's face on their front page. And right now, this guy just said that he has 6 million subscribers. You know, some people don't know what it means to have that. Right now, he will be earning. Imagine how much money he's earning on social media now. 6 million. All he needs to do is just come out in the morning. Well, look at me. I see. Send him out a good morning. He will have more than 500,000 views. Hey, Ghana, hey, Ghana, Akali. Oh, my. Well, the truth is that in this period, when it comes to their national team, never mind that 2008 and 2012 that they won the Euros, and even the 2010 that they won the World Cup. Ask yourself, how many strikers do you know that are from Spain? Can you remember? First one, Raul Gonzalez in their entire history. Before Raul Gonzalez, I'm going to attack in Spain. Second one, David Villa. Third one, can come by Liverpool, Manchester, Chelsea. El Nino, Fernando Torres, all Google. From that 2008 till 2012, when they dominated Europe and dominated the world, what happened was Pep Guardiola. That's why when I call him the greatest manager of all time, the mother now Bayale. Yes, Euro 2008. Big ups to Vicente Del Bosque. But if from when Pep Guardiola came into that squad. That Barcelona scored, that brought Sergio Busquets, Andres Iniesta, Xavi Hernandez. This guy just went like that to the Spanish national team and conquered the world in South Africa, beat Netherlands in the finals and won the World Cup. Keta, they are back to Kenifana, yeah, original settings. Now let's continue. Somebody is here. Hello, good afternoon to you. Name and location.
2: Hello, who's my ally?
0: Thank you very much. What's your name?
2: Anyego from Murembanet in Abagampa.
0: Okay, Anyego. All right. Good to have you, my dear brother. Madam, I walk up on a Piawa Gazi fan, a Piawa Yazu.
2: Nah, who's one of the friends of the air? That is every year, I have been a word for quite.
0: Sego Kumuelo him name to Sego. What better? And you are just ill, you bazubo, and up your gas, and then we ran my kata, my Cape Verde.
2: The Cape Verde,
0: if somebody na eku even Ivory Coast surprise kwa mo amakwa na ha ga emeli mu ekwado even Egypt
2: Ahmad.
0: Even Egypt, I want to go to Sweden.
2: Yeah,
0: I don't
2: watch Egypt.
0: Senegal versus France, what do you think?
2: Senegal versus France.
0: Okay,
2: well, who's one? I have a ball. Oh, Fuku, Agabaka. So, and then when I said I got the good, you had it, I had it strong.
0: Yes. African in Azua is strong. African in.
2: Yes. So, and my football, and my fiat draw game.
0: All right, and you guys celebrate you. Thank you very much for calling. Oh yes, the best playmaker in the Premier League last season, of course, Bruno Fernandes, followed by Ryan Cherki. Has assist in the Premier League last season, Bruno Fernandes, followed by Ryan Cherki. But then Ryan Cherki completed more dribbles than any other player in the Premier League last season. He's going to be playing for France now, Bania. Dizere Doué, Champions League best young player of the year last season. Of course, this season, they also won the Champions League. Michael Olise needs no introduction. In fact, he's too good that Bayern Munich said to Florentino Perez, your £150 million cannot land Michael Olise. Ousmane Dembele, FIFA World Footballer of the Year. Reigning FIFA World Footballer of the Year. Reigning Ballon d'Or winner. Last season's French League One Player of the Year. This season's French League One Player of the Year. I will still be top three in the Ballon d'Or. I wonder who's going to win it. Kylian Mbappe in the La Liga alone, 25 goals in 31 games. Champions League, 15 goals in 11 games. Altogether, 42 goals in 44 games. He was seen as Senegal, Gabatang would draw. Just a melee. Victor Nabike James, I see you. He said, good afternoon to you. I got you just went on live. He said, hope you don't chop. Oh, yes, my brother. He's watching live from Iweka Road. He said, Oga Hitman, as I'm talking to you now, the goalkeeper has 7.3 million followers on Instagram. 7.3 million. He made a message. When people hear about the guy, they go to Instagram to check him out and they end up following him. That's what's happening. 7.3 million. Wow. He said the game that surprised him the most, Spain versus Cape Verde, Turkey versus Australia. Me too. I thought Turkey would win that game. He said his prediction for today's game, France to play draw against Senegal. Don't put your money where your mouth is. Oh. Hey, go game, eh, fool. Said Norway to win their game. Say keep up the good work. Sani Musa just confirmed that this goalkeeper has 7.3 million followers on Instagram alone. Martin Odum said, good afternoon to you, Hitman. Said he's a Chelsea fan. Said, boy, he's happy Cucurella is leaving Chelsea. Said he's been very, very aquaistic of late. Said he's a defender but never stays back. And never achieved anything up front. Said he's a waste of space. Currently doing the same in the Spanish team in the World Cup. Said he needs to be useful in a particular wing. Yes, can you imagine a Chelsea fan wrote this? A Chelsea fan, the Chelsea. Chai, the Chelsea. There's no loyalty within the Chelsea at all. Hello, good afternoon to you. Name and location.
3: Good afternoon, who's your man alive?
0: Onyekangwelibe, is that you?
3: Yes, Mobanam.
0: Exactly. Woke Nimo.
3: Yes, you're correct. You're on point.
0: Exactly. Thank you very much.
3: United.
0: Of course, we know. You know, to go to Nimo, Aka. He has no basic wine, Nimo. Mago, Mazaka.
3: Yes, Mobanam.
0: Has been not to go to Mobanam, Aka. He has no basic wine, Anam. You're welcome, my brother. All right, how about a match in Kekasepe Wagas and can surprise you the most?
3: Good man, you want to wear mona since the World Cup? Master my own bet or okay, good man.
0: Oh, bro, so Ghana don't want everybody.
3: What's the water? I'm at who's ever who's Jim. Let's go, Maki. I'm about to win. How about draw?
0: Bro, so you know,
3: I'm not going to be able to do it.
0: Shocker can have your Senegal versus France. Give you look,
3: good man. France, the Melilla. All the concerts will stop tonight. France, the Melilla.
0: Argentina, Algeria, Quano. I'm going to surprise also.
3: No. I'm seeing Argentina winning that game.
0: All right. Thank you so much, Nwelibe. God bless you. Nico Mao said, good afternoon to you, Sir Hugh G. I'm watching live from Oka. Since I started watching football. Except 2010, whenever it's the World Cup, I don't take Spain seriously. Said the highest they have gotten to was round of 16, and this one won't be different. Said even England will do better than Spain by far. Said he wasn't surprised about Japan. But he said he knew before the World Cup started that Japan were ballers. He said, but he was surprised with Switzerland that they couldn't beat Qatar. Said it was unbelievable. Fidelis Enwe Buka said, Fidelis says Senegal will surprise everybody this night Okay, you think Senegal can get something against France? If they get as much as a draw, then it's going to be the biggest surprise. Sunday John said, his Sunday Okwoli is a Man United fan from Lagos. I celebrate you, my brother. God bless you. Alexander Chimobi said, he's a Man United fan watching live from Mokoko. Said, why does Real Madrid sign players as many as they like, but other clubs have to sell before they can sign? Well, the truth is that, my dear brother, it is not rocket science. The richest club in the football, the richest football club in the world is Real Madrid. The club that rakes in the highest revenue in the world is Real Madrid. Last financial year, Real Madrid earned 1.1 billion euros. When teams that won were going home with 800 million, 700 million. Real Madrid were 1.1 billion. Real Madrid has won a lot of titles in the recent past. In fact, they've been dominating football since 2014. They won the Champions League 2014, won the Champions League 2016, 2017, 2018, won the Champions League 2022, 2024. That's money. They have won many league titles in between. See? So, they can do whatever they like. Meanwhile, the PSR rule is different. Remember, the PSR rule, their own in Spain, became even more serious. Let's talk about PSR rule. That has profit and sustainability rule that says you cannot be owing more than 105 million pounds over three seasons. Forget about that one. In this Spain, put our last season tight anchor. But that's not where the problem maps. The problem maps in the fact that in the Premier League, the 20 clubs in the Premier League negotiate their TV deals together. So everybody gets equal fee across board, including the teams getting relegated. That's why sometimes you see a team getting relegated, earning as much as 60 million pounds from television deals alone. In Spain, they negotiate it individually. Think about it. Real Madrid negotiating television deal individually. Barcelona, imagine if Chelsea negotiates individually. Everybody wants to watch Chelsea. Everybody wants to watch Arsenal. Everybody wants to watch Man United. But they negotiate together and split the money evenly. But in Spain, Real Madrid will negotiate their own. Tinego Hanapa. So they have a lot of money, sir. They have a lot of money. Barcelona are also supposed to be spending like this. But they used to have a chairman, Babu Longwe and a wicked half yabu Josep Maria Bartomeu. Kwasi nonga, okwasi ibada banga de na marine. Kane buteli en nieba for every afternoon. He wrecked Barcelona financially, spent a lot of money, messed up their finances when he was the chairman. That's what Barcelona is paying for. Mabuko Makego, those clubs are very rich. 29 minutes gone past 2 p.m. Ladies and gentlemen, it's time to pay some bills.

Let's pay some bills. Big ups to all of you watching live, and big ups to all of you listening to me live on radio. I appreciate you all. Big ups to Crystal Garden Estate. We appreciate you big time. Thank you. Thank you. And thank you some more. We'll take this short break. When we return, we'll wrap up the show. Hang in there, please. Don't touch your dad.

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2: 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This is an important public notice to all traders, shop owners, investors, and members of the general public. Sagzun Legal Solicitor to Patrick Nigerian Limited and Mr. Chikezie Okonkwo wishes to inform the public that by the judgment of the High Court of Anambra State delivered on the 21st of April 2026 in street number OT-208-2018, Patrick Nigerian Limited and Mr. Chikezie Okonkwo are declared the lawful owner of the majority of the shops and plazas in Importers Zone Building Materials Market, Obunike. The court by the said judgment in effect nullified all previous transactions entered into with whosoever in respect to the said shops and plazas. Members of the public are therefore strongly advised not to rent, lease, purchase or engage in any transaction with anyone apart from Patshaik Nigeria Limited and Mr. Chikezie Okonkwo. 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

coming up tonight, 8 p.m. Nigerian time. France will take on Senegal. 11 p.m. tonight, Iraq will take on Norway. Then very early tomorrow morning, 2 a.m. Nigerian time, it's going to be Argentina versus Algeria. And of course, Austria will take on Jordan by 5 a.m. Nigerian time tomorrow morning. So please do well to watch these games, because we'll be back again tomorrow to review these games and also preview the games coming up tomorrow. Indeed, tomorrow is going to be hot because Portugal will take on DR Congo. And of course, England will take on Croatia. Panama versus Ghana will also happen tomorrow. So please join us again tomorrow, same time, same station. Until then, be the best you can be. My name remains Ifeanyi Orakwe, the hugest man alive. Bye-bye.

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1: Abụ m Valerian Maduka Okeke, Archbishop nke Onitsha. 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
2: The Chaplet of Divine Mercy. In the name of the Father, and of the Son, and of the Holy Spirit.
3: Amen.
2: Our Father, who art in heaven, hallowed be thy name. Thy kingdom come, thy will be done, on earth as it is in heaven.
3: Give us this day our daily bread. And forgive us our trespasses, as we forgive those who trespass against us. And lead us not into temptation, but deliver us from evil. Amen.
2: Hail Mary, full of grace, the Lord is with you. Blessed are you among women, and blessed is the fruit of your womb, Jesus.
3: Holy Mary, Mother of God, pray for us sinners, now and at the hour of our death. Amen.
2: I believe in God, the Father Almighty, creator of heaven and earth. I believe in Jesus Christ, his only Son, our Lord. He was conceived by the power of the Holy Spirit and born of the Virgin Mary. He suffered under Pontius Pilate, was crucified, died, and was buried. He descended to the dead. On the third day he rose again. He ascended into heaven and is seated at the right hand of the Father. He will come again to judge the living.

0: Eternal Father, I offer you the body and blood, soul and divinity of your dearly beloved Son, our Lord Jesus Christ.
1: In atonement for our sins and those of the whole world,
0: for the sake of his sorrowful passion,
1: have mercy on us and on the whole world.
0: For the sake of his sorrowful passion,
1: have mercy on us and on the whole world.
0: For the sake of his sorrowful passion,

0: which is love and mercy itself.
1: O greatly merciful God, infinite goodness, today all mankind calls out from the abyss of its misery to your mercy, to your compassion, O God. And it is with its mighty voice of misery that it cries out. Gracious God, do not reject the prayer of this earth's exiles. O Lord, goodness beyond our understanding, who are acquainted with our misery through and through, and know that by our own power we cannot ascend to you, we implore you, anticipate us with your grace, and keep on increasing your mercy in us, that we may faithfully do your holy will all through our life and at death's hour. Let the omnipotence of your mercy shield us from the darts of our salvation's enemies, that we may with confidence as your children await your final coming, that day known to you alone. And we expect to obtain everything promised us by Jesus, in spite of all of our wretchedness. For Jesus is our hope. Through his merciful heart, as through an open gate, we pass through to heaven.
2: May the divine mercy accompany you. May the divine mercy lead you. May the divine mercy take care of you all the days of your life. And may Almighty God bless you, the Father and the Son and the Holy Spirit. Amen.
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1: Hello, it's your boy B Stone and I'm chilling with Ahek 3 the ill son.
2: Yeah. What's up Africa? What's up Nigeria? It's your homeboy DJ 2 Minutes on the ones and two. Adeya with Ahek 3 the ill son. Mwah mwah me. Pianya play.

0: and it's all good. Turn it up just a little bit, just the way it should be. You're locked into the cleanest frequency, 95.3 FM. Of course, that's your dial. This is the OG Lounge, and I'm your host, Zach 3 at Coma. Of course, it's a Tuesday. It's June 16th, 2026, and we're happy to be alive in the land of the living, and we thank God for that. And if you came for the standard, you know, robotic headlines, you are in the wrong room. Please just stick right here, okay? You are not going to get that normal one. In the lounge, we dissect the stories people are whispering about. We've got a heavy lineup today with music, of course. We're talking about the thin line between viral stunt and sudden eternity, the massive digital shakeup where a tech giant is officially losing its grip, and the Nollywood court case that has everyone talking about what you can and cannot say online. Don't touch that dial, and let's get into it. My name is Tudon Soek, but I've got to say it once again. Of course, we've got very beautiful Sumi. How are you doing? Do you have another name now?
1: No, I'll stick to my name.
0: You're still sticking to Chisom.
1: Yes, it's beautiful.
0: All right, it's all good. So we'll go with Sumi of Everywhere. Stay tuned. Do not talk to that. Of course, let us see what Hot Body can do.

0: course, if you just take a look, you'll see what a hot body can simply do. If you take good care of your body, take good care of your mind, take good care of what you feed your head, then everything will be simply as good as it sounds. Of course, Ira Star is simply one of the hottest women on earth. Trust me. Do you agree?
1: Yeah, I do.
0: Do you agree that she's one of the hottest women on earth? Do you agree, or am I just...
1: Both of them.
0: What about you?
1: And she's hot, yeah.
0: She's hot, right?
1: Yeah.
0: She and Tyler, who is hotter?
1: Arista
0: is hotter than Tyler. Are you sure?
1: Yeah.
0: I don't know. Anyway, I like both of them. Anyway, first we have to look across borders because the internet is mourning a viral icon. Over the weekend, the man known globally as the Spider-Man of Yemen, Al-Qaeda Ibn Anta, tragically fell to his death. He was only 30. He was climbing the vertical rock faces of the Harda Dam volcanic crater without a single piece of safety gear. Now, why would somebody wake up and start climbing things?
1: I don't understand.
0: Is it too much food? He's already a Spider-Man. Imagine all this life we're living. A lot of people are trying to get food to eat. This one is climbing rocks. What is your stake? What is your take on that, generally?
1: I really don't know why people take such risk. It's a lot. Even if I know there's this kind of assurance that you are good at this.
0: Yeah.
1: Because I watched the video and he had this confidence when he was just climbing and, you know, displaying a lot of moves.
0: Why risk his life that way?
1: That's just the question. Why?
0: Why? Anyway, the Yemeni civil defense released a brief, heartbreaking 10-second video of his final moment. He's clinging to the rock face, drops his left hand to wave or adjust, loses his right grip, and falls 393 feet into a boiling sauce. The lake he fell into is just very hot. So... And it took divers 4 hours in extreme temperatures just to recover his body from 100 feet deep. The internet comment section is split down the middle. But why would people... This social media, what do you think? Just for people to trend?
1: Actually, that's just the main reason, for people to trend.
0: Anyway, all the same, may he rest in peace, okay? It's a sober reminder, respect the fragility of life. And as much as we are getting the whole thing, it's working, you can't just go and kill yourself. Anyway, we've got more stories right here about Lady Gaga, and go with Bruno Mars. They said, die with a smile. I'm not sure if he died with a smile, the guy, but may he rest in peace.

0: karate talking. Very beautiful music right there. Lady Gaga, of course, an incredible Bruno Mars. Anyway, closer home, the entertainment space is buzzing after the iconic Tiwa Savage sat down for an incredibly raw interview with Courtney E.O. Tiwa, of course, a 45 years. I didn't even know that she's 45. She always looks so cute. I think, don't mind me, I don't know. 45 is still young. Don't get me twisted. Anyway, she cleared the table on her past relationships, you know. Tiwa Savage broke her ex-husband's heart that the guy nearly killed himself. And when the guy called people when he wanted to jump off the Lekki Bridge or something in Lagos to Thobelan Bridge to kill himself. But I was like, he wasn't really ready to kill himself because he called a lot of people and told them that he's going to go and kill himself, gave them the address, kept his phone number. I was answering calls. But I think it's better for him. Anyway, that was what happened. Anyway, Tiwa Savage cleared the table on her past relationships and she didn't hold back, you know, calling her exes wrong names. Why is it that when people break up, they have terrible things to say about the people they used to love? Yeah. And they say, why is it that way?
1: For me, I don't know. I've met a lot of people and engaged in a lot of discussions where people talking about their ex, they insult them. They say, oh, she was from a wretched
0: home. So must the relationship, is it by force if it goes? At least you used to love the guy before,
1: well,
0: or the girl before.
1: There's this anger that comes with breaking up. Uh-huh. There's this regret, yes, that, if you had known. That's my own opinion.
0: Okay, because in life, two things are involved. It's either it works or it didn't work.
1: Another thing to note is, it matters how the breakup happened.
0: Mm-hmm. Uh-huh.
1: What really caused the breakup. Uh-huh. So there are still some people that break up on a very good note. So
0: no, tell me, what is good note? What
1: I don't know, I've never broken up before.
0: You never broke up before?
1: Yes.
0: So what is good note?
1: Maybe,
0: what could be a good note? Okay. People will just wake up and break up on good note.
1: Okay, this is a definition of a good breakup.
0: Okay, explain. Okay. You said you've never broken up before. You've never been in a relationship.
1: Well, okay.
0: Then explain what you have watched in movies.
1: Okay.
0: Let's start with that.
1: Okay. This one is not a movie. Uh-huh. This one is a friend. Uh-huh. I was rooting for this relationship, but then...
0: So somebody wakes up and be rooting for a relationship?
1: The guy was like, hi. I really wanted this relationship to like continue, uh-huh, and stuff like that, but I need to focus on myself right now. So I wish you a very good life and I pray you meet a better person.
0: Okay, that's breaking up in a good note. How about going to again?
1: That's if the other party understands now. Uh-huh. So they work out this.
0: Anyway, according to her, it's just one guy is not that thing she mentioned. And she singled out the late Obama DMW, who died at 44, calling him an incredible soul before his tragic passing. Why is it that when somebody dies, everybody says good things? She says

0: she's the only good person that she dated that was reasonable. The other people are all Isiopo. I think she has a problem herself.
1: Yeah.
0: I think she really has a problem. Yeah. She has a lot of relationships. And one of the things that I didn't really understand was when one of her sex tapes was revealed, and I don't know, and she said her boyfriend did that. It's crazy. All right, of course, you're right here on the J-Lounge. And let us take a listen to one of the best songs ever made, Tiwa Savage featuring Duncan Mighty, Lover Lover. So if you're dating Tiwa Savage, you know, if you guys break up, she will say you are no.

right, in case you just tuned in, this is Radio Sapiens at 95.3 FM, the number one radio station is of the night. Of course, is the G Lounge. You've got the Ilson, the chairman, chief executive, Mr. 123, up on this one. Because we've got Somi right there with me. And we're just looking at the G Lounge and just playing quality music and keep going. Of course, Tiwa Savage, that goes way. I must give it to her all the time. I really like the way she's bringing up her son, Jamil. According to her, she said, she tells him directly, your mom suffered, so you must treat every woman like a queen. So will Jamil ever break up? Because every man, she treats women well. Anyway, transforming a personal trauma into a roadmap for the next generation. That's classic OG wisdom right there. So we keep on going.

right. That's exactly how it should be. Still right here on DJ Lounge, just like I said. I had three right here. Now, let's go back to Lady Gaga, the Bruno Mars, with that classic one, Die With A Smile.

0: right, still here. Nollywood is officially setting the standard for 2026. Filmmaker Kunle Afolayan is expanding in his cinematic universe. How do you see Kunle? I like some of his movies.
1: Yeah, he's doing well. He's doing well.
0: Anyway, we just saw the trailer which he just dropped, the season 2 of Anikolapo. That's the season 2 is out, so you can see it on YouTube. The Goal Awakens, premiering on January 30th next day. So what makes this season massive is the scale and the production quality. Personally, for me, they moved production from the Oyo Film Village out to Cape Coast, Ghana, where he had to do it. Was they have to do it in Ghana?
1: Yeah. You know, moving to different places provides this cinematic, you know, scene and other stuff.
0: So. Anyway, I will spend some time and find a way to start taking a good look at the Anikolapo, this season one first. There is something about what we like, television drama, and because if you miss it, you have to start from the beginning, because it's so many. You have to start from the beginning. So for you to understand the season two, you definitely had to binge watch the beginning, the first season. Then you can get the stuff going on. Anyway, let me just give, you know, Saro is still messing with the boundaries of life and death, so you have to start from season one. Yes, but this time an actual folklore goal is entering the chart, so you have to look at that. And for those who appreciate literary depth, okay, Lola Shoneyin's masterpiece, The Secret Lives of Baba Shegis. People don't read much anymore, but people are still writing masterpieces right now. So, The Secret Lives of Baba Shegi's Wife is officially hitting the big screen. Because they have to act it. There are some movies that sometimes I watch some, I would like to, I watch some nonsense movies, and you know that is because it wasn't well written, all right? Just pick a book. I don't know what some of the directors do. Pick a book, or producers, pick a book and turn it into a movie. Simple, all right? We have a lot of books that should be made into movies. Yeah. Just to talk to the writers and get the rights and do it. So, The Secret Lives of Baba Shegi's Wife is officially going to be on the cinemas, okay? So, it's going to be a feature film, and it will be coming up this December. So Moa Budu's Ebony Life Films is spearheading it alongside a massive distribution alliance. Look at the cast. Let me mention Odulade Adekola, good actor, the Abojo, Bibo Ademoye, Shafi Bello. Wow. I think I like the setup. And it's a story about a wealthy illiterate patriarch who's any man that is rich is not illiterate. In my view, what do you think? Imagine somebody is a billionaire calling him an illiterate. That was, how did he make
1: it? It doesn't
0: his
1: matter
0: money?
1: For me, as far as you're a billionaire.
0: Once you're a billionaire, it's a very, very extremely intelligent person that can make serious money. Yeah. Anyway, Biba Ademoye is still there, just like I said, and it's a story about a wealthy illiterate patriarch whose identity is wrapped up in his children, only for medical science to expose a historic web of household secrets. It's deep, it's funny, just like I said, and it targets the core of modern and traditional societal dynamics. So when it comes out in December, we take a look at that. You're still right here on the G Lounge, you know. So I had three Echo Bar with a very beautiful right here with me. So Beautiful Things by Benson Boone.

0: If the music no sweet, no disappearance are you the listen to. Volume up, worry down.
1: To the world.
2: I've done something special. I've wrestled with an alligator. I done handcuffed lightning, throw thunder in jail. Now you know I'm bad. Only last week I murdered a rock, injured a stone, hospitalized a brick. I'm so mean I make medicine sick.
0: Radio Sapientia.

0: these beautiful things that of God. God, please keep everybody together. They're happy. Let things not spoil things, do not come around. Because a beautiful one from Benson Boone right there. So now let's step into the courtroom, because the legal fallout from the Mercy Johnson defamation case is a blueprint for the digital age. For those who missed it, TikTok creator just the other time named AD Police was arrested after publishing heavy and verified allegations against Mercy's husband, Prince Okoji, cited a gossip, you know, blog as a source. The online space went into, you know, frenzy, just like it always goes. Commentators like Very Dark Man was in, shouting that defamation is strictly a civil matter, that using the police to lock up a creator is pure oppression. But is it good for somebody to go out there and be saying things about people?
1: There are a lot of people that do that.
0: It's not good. Imagine how many people that their image has been damaged by what people say. They can put the online. They just sit. I've sat around people that will decide to talk about you like they actually know you, and you think it's a joke. You say, "Does it? It's none of my business." But it damages. Sometimes they will say it, and it will get around, and you lose businesses. All right, people always lose business because of some of these things that people do. It is not good to damage somebody's image. I don't think it's fair. Is it fair?
1: Well, people want viewers. They want attention.
0: No, there are a lot of things you can do and get attention. All those young ladies that cook fine food and put it online, don't they get the attention?
1: This is the easiest way for them. There are some people that just, they love insulting people. Like,
0: I don't think it's a good one, you know. Anyway, this stuff happened just few times, so it's not that long, but it's not a good thing at all, right?

0: everybody talk good? Of course, you're still right here. I've got to be right here with you. Just check your time. It is just 2 minutes past the hour of four. We are just chilling on the G Lounge. Chidon So I3 Ekoma is my name. Anyway, let us thank God, because I don't understand why countries that are like the US, that is quite well developed, you know, and to some extent Iran, they would just be building weapons to fight each other. And anyway, I still don't understand why they are fighting each other when they can just discuss it, killing people, you know, bombing roads, bombing bridges. Nigeria, we just have what they call a refinery is a very big problem. These guys have a lot of it and we are bombing it. I'm like, why are you guys doing this, spending a lot of money to fight wars? Anyway, according to what we are getting, the Islamic Revolutionary Guard Corps, IRGC, has confirmed that 3 Iranian oil tankers and 2 ships carrying essential goods had crossed through the U.S. naval blockade in the Strait of Hormuz. So I think it's a good thing. The war, you know, they said on Friday, the final signing of the peace treaty will happen, and President Donald Trump has already said it. I think it's a good thing for me.
1: It is.
0: Let's know if it will affect our lives, because according to the Nigerian government, while we are having issues with fuel and the price, though we have been having problems even when there was no issue. So they said, okay, let's know if things will come down now that the war. We are hopefully praying that the war should end. Anyway, the Nigerian Democratic Congress, that is NDC, presidential candidate Peter Obi, has commended the federal government for successfully concluding a prisoner exchange agreement between Nigeria and Ethiopia, describing the development as a refreshing humanitarian intervention. What will somebody do to get into prison in Ethiopia? So people you travel to Ethiopia and go and get yourself in prison. Do Ethiopians in Nigeria? They might be.
1: I think so.
0: What would be their crime in Nigeria to be in prison for to the extent that they are so appeared?
1: I don't know, really.
0: Anyway, he made the statement just today. Obi praised the Minister of Foreign Affairs, Ambassador Bianca Odubewojukwu, and Attorney General of the Federation, Latif Agbemisan, and the Ethiopian authorities for bringing the protracted negotiations to a successful conclusion. According to him, the exchange underscores the importance of protecting the dignity and rights of Nigerian citizens, regardless of their location or circumstances. So those guys that they brought back, will they put them in prison again in Nigeria?
1: They've suffered enough.
0: Do you think Nigerian prison is better than the Ethiopian one?
1: How can you compare?
0: Why? Have you been to Ethiopia? How do you know how their prison
1: looks
0: like?
1: I've read something like this before. I think their prisons are more better.
0: You think?
1: Yes, I think.
0: I beg, I don't want to go any prison at all. I don't want to do that at all. I don't think it's okay. Anyway, the World Cup is ongoing, so we keep on watching. Nigeria is not playing, don't get me twisted. I'm not really hot on the heels of that. So we just keep going, right? It's just still all good. You're listening to the OG launch, and I'm so IX3 Ekuma is right here with you.

0: Introducing Grammarly.
1: All right. That's still my turn. Don't get it twisted. When it comes to music, what do you think generally for you?
2: I'm more of a Christian girl.
1: Yes. Let me tell you something. Someone told me once that once somebody starts, you meet somebody, and the first thing they start telling you is, I am a Christian. I am a good person. I am this. I love God. This, that. Just be rest assured. No, the person is quite now. Opposite. What people do is that.
2: They are bragging.
1: Who asked you if you're a Christian?
2: I don't need to brag. You see it in me.
1: You were born a Christian, that's all. So why wouldn't you be a Christian? Do you have a choice? Do you have a choice? I don't think you do. Anyway, let us quickly get to what is going on WWE. Yesterday night at the Raw episode, it was fire. It was something else. The Bloodline is back again, and Roman Reigns is leading them. I saw it. And of course, the Vision start up again. The Vision, they are trying to get one, the young guy, they call the young OG. They were trying to force him to get into the Vision and all that. So, and you can go on YouTube and get the highlights and keep seeing what you're saying, because it's all good for us to always keep doing what we're doing. Let us take a listen to this dope one that's straight up Burna Boy, Shakira, Day Day.

0: All right, confusion will always keep going. If you've been following the news a couple of years ago, Dabi Ijesha, the Yoruba Nigerian actor, of course, got into a very big problem when he was accused by one actress that used to be her friend of sexually assaulting her adopted daughter that was a kid. But he was sentenced, he spent some years, he has been in prison, but according to what we are getting, one guy, Onye Mike, has publicly wondered how Babi Ijesha, by name James Olaiwaju, was able to get his wife pregnant while he is in prison. According to Onye Mike, I don't know much, I don't want to go to any prison, I don't really want to hear about that, but according to Onye Mike, he's wondering that Nigeria doesn't have conjugal visits, you know, so once you're in prison, you're in prison. So he was wondering how Babi Ijesha was able to have his wife get pregnant while he was still in prison. What do you think?
1: Well,
0: Does he go to his house sometimes and return to the prison later?
1: Maybe we don't know. Maybe.
0: Yeah, personally, for me, I don't really understand the laws. Let me just be careful. And maybe we get some professionals to talk about that. But anyway, congratulations to him.
1: Yeah, my own.
0: Yes. But why will Onye Mike be running around checking it, how somebody got wife, and like, calculating it in these hard times that people should be thinking about something else? Mm-hmm. Onye Mike is just there checking, calculating when somebody got pregnant and how many months remaining. Anyway, the inquiry follows what Babi Ijesha said and his wife, and the woman is a wonderful woman, fashion designer, Abiodun Folasade Tokunbo. And she's a CEO of Lumine, that's her company. They welcomed a newborn baby this last month. And somebody's there thinking about other people's problems. Sometimes I just keep quiet. I'm just thinking at the stories. I'm like, why will I even be talking about that?

0: the way, let's just look at something good. I'm always happy about that. Actor Tom Holland, wonderful guy, has foiled the speculation that he and actress Zendaya may have already tied the knot after making a revealing comment during a recent interview. If you get married, it's a good thing. Why are people hiding it? If you're married, you're married. Just say it. I did my wedding last week. Simple thing.
1: For some reasons, it's better hidden. Because the internet is a very scary world, so...
0: Okay, it's better for people to hide.
1: They're not hiding, they're just keeping it private.
0: Okay, some people are saying same thing. May he rest in peace, Alexei Kubo, that he hid his wife. Nobody knew because he wanted privacy, and now he's dead, and the woman was all over the internet. Say something else.
1: What do you want me to say?
0: Anyway, he spoke to Esquire. Holland addressed rumors sparked by AI-generated images that falsely depicted both of them. He and Zendaya, you know, that they had their wedding in the Como, Italy. He recalled that his grandmother saw the images online and believed that she had not been invited to the ceremony. Why will people be doing this with AI? It's so good, Nicole. Waiting people will go see. What do you have to say about how people just go about and using AI things to spoil them? Because some people now are figuring out how to use AI to generate voice notes and be spreading things that are not real, even videos, and it's getting deeper and real, so we don't even know what's going on because it's like deep fake and all that. But anyway, if they are married, they are married. Let him just say to her that he's married. But it's not good for people to use. Wonderful AI is a beautiful tool that we should use positively, but of course, just like many things, people will always start doing things that are quite evil. Anyway, according to Holland, he reassured her, the mom, and her auntie, by sending a message explaining the images were fake. However, when asked whether he asked, he also had clarified the situation to other family members. He said, no. Well, why would people be dating for that long? Not when they just married. They are rich. Holland is rich, and they are rich. They are famous. They are cute.
1: Actually, me too. I ask that question because I've seen people that date up to like 13 years. I'm like, 13 years?
0: Nah.
1: Like, 13 years? Oh, that's scary.

0: anyway, for me, I think, you know, corporal punishment is good. I received my own fair share when I was young, when I was in school. I did. But how does it feel when somebody is over punishing a child? Because according to report we are having, it's coming from the words of Kannywood actress Amal Omar, he has demanded a thorough investigation and justice following the tragic death of a boarding school student, Nihal, who reportedly died while serving a disciplinary punishment. The actress who shared a personal relationship with the victim's parents alleged that the young girl succumbed to health complications after school authorities and senior students ignored her medical conditions. What do you have to say?
1: It's very deep, because teachers and schools should understand that most of your children is like very, very, very sound in health.
0: Yeah.
1: They should. Punishing a child for that long. He even said that she forgot that she actually punished the child. So that's very, very bad.
0: It's very bad. It's sad.

0: anyway, just before, because our time is about to, you know, get out, a federal high court sitting in Abeokuta sentenced a 29-year-old woman in Yola Dedeji to 45 years imprisonment for trafficking one minor for sexual exploitation in Cotonou Republic. That is in Cotonou, in Benin Republic. Why would people be trafficking human beings?
1: People are wicked. Just and mostly the reasons are just for money, actually. It's very sad.
0: Well, if you have money, how do you sleep when you sell people's children?
1: I want to ask that question too.
0: But you'll be comfortable, you love your own, Abi.
1: Sometimes I ask myself, if they were in that situation, like how would they? Sometimes people should like put themselves in that person's shoes to like, you know, understand, to know if it is even right to be doing that. I feel 45 years is even too small.
0: It's cold. You take somebody's son or daughter and sell her.
1: But what if it were to be their child?
0: How do they even sleep at night? Don't get me twisted. Sometimes I keep wondering because...
1: Well, I don't think people really have conscience anymore. Because your conscience should be like... Should be pricking you that, oh, you actually did something bad.
0: It seems they are now cold, you know? Oh. Will somebody get to a level that you don't feel anything anymore?
1: Yeah, there are people like that.
0: Anyway... Let's party like 99. Limey Day. Shea Vibes. Ashake. Young John. Of course, let's just take it back like 1999 when things were better. No be more, because things are just...

0: And the craze that for this money they are making, do you know that there is what they call fake granite? I can't even believe it, right? An engineer has cried out after allegedly discovering that some of the materials supplied to him as granite were actually baked clay. So why would somebody bring out time and
1: bake
0: and start baking granite? You know, in a video that is trending, the engineer compared the materials with what he described as genuine granite, showing how some of the stones easily break apart and washed off in his hands. The time Madigeji Loba granite, you know, according to him, the whitest materials mixed with the granite we are not stones but baked clay, you know, molded to resemble granite. The time we are using to go and be molding granite, you use it as that real business stuff, real granite business. You know, some people just enjoy being bad,
1: yeah,
0: because it's sweet. Yes, it's sweet. It gives them, yeah. Maybe they give birth to them naturally, because it seems if they are doing good they will be sad. But when they do bad things, it gives them the joy. Oh, God.

0: All right, so me, before we go, because our time's up, as part of measures to stem the tide of insecurity in a state, the governor of Katsina State, Dikko Mararada, has announced an immediate statewide ban on sale, purchase, transportation, and storage of petroleum products in jerrycans. So each the gallon in Mumpatambu fuel. I don't understand. So if you want to get fuel to put in your generator, you carry your generator in your head. He announced it in a new executive order issued after an emergency security meeting involving security agencies, traditional rulers, and other key stakeholders. Do you think that the problem of this security in Katsina State is because people use jerrycan to get fuel?
1: I don't think so, actually. Yeah.
0: Or do you think he knows what he's doing? Because I don't. So, oh no, I don't believe this guy. So, if you want to buy fuel to put to your generator,
1: I don't even know how to.
0: Okay. Or maybe you are driving. Unfortunately for you, your car breaks down or the fuel finishes.
1: You push it.
0: You carry it from your head and go. To sometimes they just start things that are impossibly, even in his government. Sometimes they will go and buy fuel and come. So it just shows that the system, they don't really, really know what to do to solve problems.
1: Listen, because if they are bringing this administration, they should provide a solution.
0: They just carry, do things. Once they are frustrated, they don't know what to do and all that. All right. at this point, we have to go. We always eat something we wish. So what is the food?
1: Ambacha.
0: Ambacha.
1: Yes.
0: I finally succeeded with one ABC soup, finally. All right, it's all good. It has been a beautiful ride. It has been a nice one. Thank you so much, Asomi, for chilling with me right here on the Gene Lounge. I hope you enjoyed it, you out there. Everything. Always follow us on our Facebook page at Radio Sapienza 95.3 FM Monitor. Follow me on my Facebook page as well at Kuma Ahek. You know, so on my social media platforms, Instagram, everywhere I am, even on my Snap, I'm just there. Just check AHEC, and it's all good. Till next week, when we return on the G Lounge, the Ilson Chairman Chief Executive is my name. Up next, after some commercials and some musicals, of course, Ace Entertainment. Just do not miss that. Stay jumping. Tyler featuring Gunna Askelebang.

0: 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No disappear, sir, you don't listen to. Volume up, worry down.
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This is the Sapientia News Update by 5 p.m. and my name is Chinemere and Vivian Okeke.

African Democratic Congress, ADC, has opposed a federal high court ruling directing the Independent National Electoral Commission, INEC, to deregister the party and four others.

The People's Democratic Party, PDP, has recorded a sweeping victory in the Adamawa State local government elections, winning all 21 local government chairmanship seats and the 226 councillorship positions across the state. Troops of the Nigerian Army have rescued the widow of late Major General Rabai Abubakar, who was abducted by bandits shortly before he died in captivity. And lastly, the U.S. Vice President J.D. Vance says President Donald Trump may release details of a preliminary U.S.-Iran peace agreement before its formal signing in Geneva on Friday. Just listen to the Sapiens News update by 5 p.m. Do well to join our Ebo News Bulletin by 6 for details of these and other stories. Coming up next is The Entertainment Gist. My name is Chinemere. I'm Vivian Okeke. Do not touch your dial.

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1: Okay, the key way they suck on the civility, cause okay, people, in case you don't know, it's your boy, it's Bakutina Telepikin, and you're listening to IV, one, you'll be on my IV of the good life, you know what I'm saying? Keep listening to IV, one, you'll be on my Emakwa. 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

0: No mind them. 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So your bonus are going to mother Hapuru Jabe. So someone again
1: we die here.
0: Osa one in a body bag. Oh, we go and go buy pempe. If we go, I cannot try, remember. Well, something along that lines. Before I call on Okoto Karin, ladies and gentlemen, beautiful people. Okorompeters, Asampeters. I'm on the opposite of Asampeter, but Okorompeter. I'm on the Mavranka, because in Amara. Well, ladies and gentlemen, welcome to Entertainment Gist, this very cool and very chilled Tuesday. I'm going to chief of Manarapia.
1: Say it.
0: Oh, well, I'll tell you later. Hello, my name is
1: Ike. Bango do Mike, Kwam. Ivy, kotel no ma siri.
0: Call like Obi Diya. Don't worry, come on down. We're not going to be. My name is Ivy. My Obi Oma. Ivy of the Good Life. Your radio subic girl. A babe and more. Ifumbaji ni more fluid. See, ifumbaji ni more fluid. Almost on nature. I don't worry, Obi. World people want to kill me for my father. World people very wicked. Anyway, ladies and gentlemen, of course. Now, asampeta wa yo mama nyanu akaka nambura.
2: 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Any other solid is

0: fine, am I actually? It's, I'm a very lovable person. Of course, mom make it again. No, it doesn't. All the person will never for my career. It's very,
1: but that's the truth.
0: It's very believable. So why won't I laugh? Anyway, that's another story. While men were asleep, the devil went and sowed tares in the corns in the fields of corn and the manuka. I didn't make when and there, but devil and just name you an example. I'm second to alone. You know, oh, I'm a man or connected or not connected or them call connected or other. Call me, call ya, you go no connect. Anyway, before Vicky James, before Prudential, before what's the name of before Tubu. Tiberini, before all of this, before Ami Ghana or something, Ami Ghani, before this contemporary and popular fashion designers that we hear about now, before them, we had the likes of Tiana Styling, CEA Lumini. Then, you come on IG, you'll be watching, wow, you'll be wowed. Beautiful, most beautiful women. Like, women doing great things, wow. Wow, wow, now a lot of people, there are a lot of popular fashion designers, but then there were just few of them. CEO Lemini was one of them. Her works were great. But, her works were great. Her professional.
1: So you're trying to say that what is in the past?
0: No, her works are still great.
1: Yeah.
0: Her works, she's still doing good. She's still making beautiful dresses. It's just that she's no longer, you know, right now there are a lot of people who are more popular. There are those who are more in everybody's faces now. She's still doing her thing, but she's no longer social media popularity. She's no longer there. Anyway, before I now saw Eboyi Efe Cowries, I had almost even forgotten her. And then I woke up in the middle of the night. I slept off early yesterday, woke up in the middle of the night and phoning you full picture. That's how her pictures, because especially about fear, the cowries we are just giving off that I'm mildly trypophobic as women would know you. Oh yeah, this woman Marcus. My God, we take you. I'm mildly trypophobic. So, I was barely able to watch the pictures. However, not getting me. Baby, a man that was caught on camera, a pedophile, a convicted pedophile. Like in Nigeria, what a very hard to get justice. To understand it, it may even get justice in Nigeria, Deka. A camel, an eye of a needle. Okay, Odeka, if I find a needle in a haystack. Then a popular person being convicted for something in Nigeria, the a camel egafetru oyelebesa agunye agani owu nanedo a camel egafetru there. But this man was tried and convicted for sexual harassment of a minor, not Okenyo, a minor. And how bad order na? You couldn't hold yourself. You are touching a young person in a 12-year-old inappropriately. And imana always yes, it is a bad. It was ya. I show evidence, apparent evidence, Majidi. Whoever na, oh, we pedophile. Anyway, can you even taba? Oh, we enchi human. Obara really queer for now. Oganga, pata. November koka pata servo. Agabana kana inyenyu. The next thing. Onya we release a picture. Ebo ye carries ki una gail. No, I want to be my strong again. My strong, only which I hate, I can marry a strong woman.
1: I'm telling you, don't call me strong woman because
0: I can't be my strong woman. I can't be my strong man. I said, I can't marry. They welcome the baby boy. This woman, see, Elumini, this woman has a 10-year-old daughter, Angie, very fine. I used to follow them very, very well then. And then a lot of Nigerians are saying, Kine Mumuai. This is a convicted pedophile. Like, picture your agent on Lagos State's website. Check it, because if you're convicted of a crime, you see his image there. A pedophile. And you have a growing child. Why? Is it that at your under mother, oh, when you say, it's one thing, oh, but no, you're the young. You say, okay, now, nah, which is. But you're an elderly. You're just supposed to know better. You're supposed to know enough to protect your child. You have a girl child with you. So you think your child is safe around someone like this? And a lot of stories have been flying. But then there are also some people who have been saying, well, give people second chances, people change. I don't think people change. People really change.
1: So people don't change.
0: So that's not a conversation. We're not telling, not the possible no change. God, possible no change. Go. When you buy weekend, when you buy weekend.
1: When you buy weekend, I'll buy go weekend.
0: And people are saying, they're not, all an adult. They are free to do whatever it is they want. I could go to no, no. But do you know how embarrassing it is that you, a grown woman who has gone far in your career, you post a picture that you welcome the baby with someone, and small, small TikTok children are telling you, so you allow this man climb you? Do you know how disgraceful that thing is?
1: It's so disgusting.
0: Why do you think women, I don't know, why do you think women package someone they should talk up?
1: Okay.
0: They package,
1: okay, this thing you said now, okay, let's flip it now. You saw a video yesterday, a man was saying that even if his wife is being kidnapped and raped in that place she's being kidnapped, that he cannot pay ransom, that he will just go ahead and marry someone else, because even if he's just the wife slept with someone forcefully or not forcefully, that he will feel disgusted, he will not go ahead and touch the wife again. Now, a man speaking like this, saying that he's just going to get married to someone else. Now, that's why I say flip it. This one, she welcomed a baby with this person. Now, everybody's saying, how did you allow this person to...
0: Like, your do you think her daughter is safe around this man?
1: She's not safe, though. She is not safe, because if you can do that to someone else, all of a sudden one morning that spirit, she's not safe.
0: Like this, the woman, a daughter from a previous,
1: it's still the same thing. It's just like his own daughter now, because all Yania busy now. If you start seeing the daughter as somebody that all of a sudden you start feeling like she's becoming shapy and all that, that's in Banyaginisa again. You will start acting like a dragon that you are.
0: I don't understand it. Who are you? Do you think Nigerians are good people? Like, ask again, describe Nigerians generally.
1: Mm-mm.
0: They're not good people.
1: Just few persons.
0: Like, generally, how about few persons? I say, oh, these people are great people. My way of say, Nigeria are great people, beautiful people. A land filled with mana, mana.
1: Okay, generally, RFE. Generally.
0: Are we good people?
1: Yes.
0: We are good people. Okay, that's interesting. Let me tell you something that has been happening on IG recently. If you vendors, you know, Katinanya, a popular vendor, you know, I'm gonna pay GIA, they go taken down. People are wondering what's going on. Or, like, a group of Umuamosu decide if you get invisible
1: to go and report.
0: Yes. So, these people created a WhatsApp group. What do they do in that WhatsApp group? They submitted a list of vendors on IG that they feel like, oh, this people are doing well. You know what to do? We must report them. Report their pages so that their pages will be taken down. Nothing. Just out of the blues. You said, what will I do today? You know what? Let me be a witch and start flying in broad daylight. I will not wait for nights to reach.
1: The funny thing,
0: let me start flying by broad daylight.
1: The funny thing is that the woman came out and said, congratulations to us. They don't report my page and they finally taking down my page.
0: It's not just her. A lot of people. A lot of people are having their pages taken down. Just create a subgroup. And I'm wondering, what exactly is the... I've thought about it. You know, sometimes people say, when you're a nice person, when you're a good person, you think everyone reasons like you. But so I've tried to reason. What would make you wake up and say, you know what, let me start reporting people. What do you think is the issue? And then, their group, because Kai group wants to be okay. One person decided that, you know what, IG vendors that some of them are charging so much. Now their products, now again, China. in an earlier 10 naira in China, in Korea, an earlier 15 naira in Nigeria. Not too much. No problem. If I go to my transportation, my good importation in Nigeria, my custom, my duty, clearing, everything. If I go to red shop rent, you might plan it in a 10 naira, so I was in a 12 naira, 11 naira, one less. She started as a crusader, in quotes. And then she created a WhatsApp group, told people to pay
1: 3.5.
0: Yes. If you pay, you come and then, you open an issue, on your direct contact to you in China, you go direct from China. Okay, you go say direct from China, it's just almost so no, fetch China, JBT. Then just all that if you're ordering certain things, prices differ maybe for minimum MOQ, minimum number of things here.
1: Yes,
0: those things influence prices. So we can open and watch, you can put an app, go on, you know. Anyway, apart from that, people are put our world, a group. The next thing they decide, you know what, let us start reporting these vendors. why? People's pages. And you know, if you know what people, how hard it is to build a social media page on IG, most especially to get a buying audience. And then someone sees some and said, you know what, you don't deserve this audience and take your page down. Some of these online vendors focus all their energy on online. They're not building presence offline. So you don't know, okay, no, I'm not putting you on, just like that.
1: That's why she said, so most of, nah, yeah. But the thing is, people that are actually doing this reporting off page, sometimes, no, nature, it's shown that those people are human beings. Because you will just stay like this, somebody's page that the person, as in, took time to build that page from scratch. Someone will just come and report because maybe they don't like the way you post content. They don't like the things you do on that page. And all of a sudden, they will go and call their gang. Gabulo, I've just seen on the NFL. But anyway.
0: It's wickedness.
1: Wickedness.
0: And I'm not some of you guys. Some of you are this group.
1: We can only hand on you.
0: Oh, yeah, Pasaro. Maroon.

0: Can call on.
1: Call I could be there, man.
0: A woman. Jaqualo, watch your mokao. But I wonder a testimony. A potani no, Bogotan no law such naked. Baby, pray, pray, pray, praise the Lord.
1: Hallelujah.
0: Yeah, that's it. People praise the Lord. Congregation, it's a hallelujah. On your testimony, nature. Na again, me, oh, Jean Mumma. The doctor was in a week yesterday. Na EMS and Bunaya and me, able to 3 years. Or second, na obey, he praise God. No more, and or say, Kayome, no way into your head. Board the pastor, na pastor, make check belly. Na pastor stand there by her through the process. Get my man. I could get post one now. Oh, no more want to see, but the way she sounded like, no more than want to see this years. The doctor was here, not a moment, other moment to see this. Oh, what pastor had beside Pele, pastor will walk through the whole journey. Mano or Museum one would do. Who was it? Oh, what Museum one to see a scene in the doctor. Don't know, can I quack? I'm under my say, oh, yeah, on the doctor. Oh, can I see a man? The sick doctors. If we can get one, I'm mother for unnecessarily. It's a testimony. I'm going to go to Pentecostal Church. Mm-hmm. And I had testimony a little while before Kuchuku.
1: Yes.
0: So, Pastor, I'm going to take a look at Kuchuku. We will bring a correction and testimony. Why? So, sister, can you answer last name? Ruchinik? Hey, Mama, with CS. What are your job then?
1: Exactly.
0: What are your job then? I said, sister, thank you. The kwa maki is very natural when you to turn in a natural, but above all, you see, it need the risk of the chinaka answer. Emma, one through CS. Yes, I belly, I be begging a kitchen, but Emma, one through CS. So, you do feel under mother.
1: Exactly.
0: Because what testimonies like that you do now? Only you are in there need, you are, it's a medical emergency. Doctors are now advising you, this is what we should do to move forward. It's about now, Sister Gloria.
1: More
0: Doctor Guaya the same thing yet or Maria. Ye came up and get baby more cookie. Just on yes, okay, but you're also supposed to be moving forward. Doctor, when you had a correction, as in Doctor Pastor, we correct here. I can only call our cause again, don't know, can I snap my pastor? Equestrian mood, you ma. Now, dear mamma, no me bozzy the woman. No me bozzy the woman. And they say, yes, hold him, ma. Because no testimonies like this need to feel much necker. Need to feel much rich necker. What do you think? Should the pastor not have corrected her, even though it's false? Imo begin money yase. Is it not false to bro?
1: The pastor did the right thing because she tried to mislead others. Because when someone is in that situation, instead of them to do the needful, they will start saying, "Sister Mary, she did this one. She actually prayed. Her Baba pastor." Pastor, let them do have a natural birth. There is nothing wrong with having your baby through CS. There is nothing wrong whether you have it through natural birth or CS. It is still the same thing.
0: The ignorance in some adjective.
1: Mm-mm.
0: But he has your water and uncle's name weather.

0: 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E mani nyoro olu. Kali ani yelo certain jobs. Owe koba na olu wana olu. No wo hiyona alu falo na olu ha. Na she be salt.
1: Na she be pepper.
0: Na she be pepper. Na she carry office for head.
1: I'm telling you.
0: Na she be magi.
1: I just a pity am.
0: Nye ne chite miri. 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Because mili ade habana building office ri. One a butter fuel, one a German come on. Only a while while I Ibo receptionist cost well
1: for my assistant
0: for now. See you're going to go customer service customer. I get one going on, mana. Who are you on? I'll follow on a lot my cleaner on how if any.
1: That way, she comes to work, they will tell her, they will manipulate and tell her, in your house, don't you clean your house? See the dirt all over here. She'll start carrying broom.
0: If you have one of some toilet, obviously, knock up my mama. No, why? Knock up for give money in Oduan. Kaftama, you'll certain Olu. And this is a sentiment I've seen a lot on social media. Where people come out and say, ah, it's better I stay at home and do this job. Then there are people who also come out and tell you, no matter what, a humble beginning is a humble beginning. You have to do what you have to do to start from somewhere. So, do you believe that there are certain words you shouldn't do to. You shouldn't do not get money, the unemployed career, email, certain things, because it's neither here nor there. Oh, and they say, eh, no problem. I have to do it on this same Obasanjo's internet. Come out of it. I say, I'm going to know baru. Can you push? Can you eat in your knee on your table? Push your baru.
1: Do you know what I believe is that when you say this is your job role, people should stop deceiving people, because you feel like they're desperate to have something doing to be getting to be paying their bills. When you say, come and work for me, these are the your job roles, what you're going to be doing for me, let it stick to that. Let's stick to that. That's a deal. Don't tell me that I'm going to be a receptionist, and on top of being a receptionist, I'm going to be a cleaner. I'm going to be a gate man. I'm going. It's just like the people they twist this thing too much for is that more PA personal assistant go. They wash plates. They sweep house. They do this. They even change diapers. I'm telling you the truth. So let people stick to
0: employers.
1: They should actually stick to what they wrote down on their roles. If you say somebody is going to be a receptionist, let that person be a receptionist, not only a receptionist. On top of being a receptionist, the person is a gate man, the person is a cleaner, the person is a mechanic, the person is so many things. So, and at the end of the day, the person will go home with peanuts.
0: Bam.
1: So if sin a mother, oh, abone si onya, you're going to be.
0: But event planner, add an event planner.
1: event planner, my dear, around the girl.
0: Most Nigerian employers are guilty of this. A greater percentage of them. I have friends who are abroad, who work abroad, and then I hear them saying, certainly, no, that's not my job description. No, yeah, see, I know, some on card run a job description.
1: Exactly.
0: Imagine, say, you tell Nigerian employer, say, oh, more, be why you employ me, be this.
1: Nigeria, they can get. And when you work extra hours, they're
0: not giving you extra pay.
1: That's the thing now. And in abroad, you're closing by 5 p.m. Once it's 5 p.m., my dear, everybody's closing their laptops and going home. And if you come and say anything, they tell you it's past time. Are you going to give me extra pay?
0: Yeah, I saw this story a little while ago where someone said, hang with a new person at their office. Five are cool, that new person and abba. Obiolo, the following day. Manager, called permit, said, yes, yeah, something like, no, go. And you say, yes, no, by five. I say, Humba, now do all right. Now that is not part of the company spirit. You need issue. You need again one to be here and get one.
1: I don't understand.
0: No, bottle of five for emission ever. I say, I'm on a five for closing time. I say, yes, but it's not the company spirit. I say, I got no problem. Lumba, say, or no overtime. I may say, or whatever the outpour. Or Delia, your locus. No overtime. You know. That this person sounds like they've been abroad and then they came back from abroad. Because so when you were no good abroad, or tell you the outpour, say, yeah, over time, okay? Case I will go over time. Samba, now they are over time. This over time, ain't noble, just out of the abundance of your spirit. That was the last time the young man stayed over time. So, for what? So, company, you're paying me salary. I'm not supposed to. I state it. I come into the office by 9, I go by 5. So, why am I staying extra for?
1: I know some offices and companies, they, when you go home, do you know that they will now deduct it from your salary that you did not attend to a customer or a client that came after 5? That is, it's not supposed to be like that. Most of them are guilty of this.
0: Some of you employers of labor need to do better.
1: Exactly.

0: Yes, next in our story, we have this Mondo Joajo, Sukanjukun. Like, for example, you have someone you're always buying something from. Let's say me. Or let's say my shop, Nihubai, Negoyi. Can call a conyan secure on a low worker. So, when you go material in plenty. Let's say you're not alone, you be a contractor, you be engineer. Oh, when you're not, they go maybe cement,
1: building materials. Yes.
0: For more than 3 years, you know, you go, if you go, or you go, you go. And then one time, about the one time, like recently, and we bank delays, and don't want you need the euro photo. If boy, customer give for 3 years, you know, you go, Nabico, you need them 30 bags of cement. Oh, my car, happens, me. Get one name because send them can be able 30 bags of cement. Messenger Yagego, a second bar. What kind of relationship? Like, I want every month he goes here, he'll borrow for a single man. Now, they're less somebody here for credit. How will you feel?
1: I will feel bad though. It's not as if like I've been doing it, it's just that it's called, it's something that was urgent. And I've been buying from him. It's not as if now maybe Junu go. My dear, I'll be feeling very bad. And he may put him 7. Just try to another person money and name a business.
0: Yeah, some people say, oh, yeah, the car credit worthiness. You know, yeah, maybe yes. So you can see, no, yeah, not about my the credit worthy. Man, I want to say, it's business. Business is business.
1: That's you know, what?
0: Ah, oh, mama, oh, my woman. Money and name a credit worthiness. What are you for? Tell her what you do. You're going to make a multi world.
1: Another angle.
0: So every time we are my credit worthiness.
1: Is it the one that I know?
0: No, bro. You know, chance about one day my food anywhere on the check. And say, okay, we get the mogo. Every credit worthiness. So some people saying business is business. You never can tell. No, we are the wrong. When you see, we are your customer.
1: Credit, it's true, Sha.
0: Someone is credit worthy, but not the credit worthy.
1: You know, this thing you said now just reminded me of something that still happened to me. This person used to buy my something from me, and all of a sudden, although that particular day, he wanted to do transfer. He got like 4 bags from me for his wife. He wanted to do transfer. His transfer was not going. I said, okay, if you have my details, when you get some, you can try it again and get back and send me the money. He said, okay. You know, to today, he never sent that money.
0: Whoa.
1: To today, he never sent that money. Like, I felt very bad. But not like I'm feeling that, because later, his sister was not the one that paid for it. But you know that thing? He refused to pay for it. It was when I complained to his sister. See what happened, though. See what, because his sister is my friend. See what happened. And she now said, okay, how much is the thing? She has even given me more than that over the years.
0: Okay. Anyway, to you, if you are the person, Onya say no, how would you feel? Would you feel bad? That's all you're just showing another person, not if you met a customer. Would you feel bad and look for a new customer? Or to you, it's nothing. After all, business is business. Would you open the phone lines after we go pay these short bills? When we come back, Asaroko. I even want to be on my own way, Ruby, from my name of Loda. And
1: 80 other mama, the only solid girl worldwide, any other solid is counterfeit.
0: We'll be right back to the torture doll.
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0: 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I am Ivy, why you'll be your mind. If you have a good life, you're a Radio Sapi girl, a babe, and Momo. And of course, with me this evening, I have
1: 80 at the mama, the little girl, what, and in the Sally discount, 80. Welcome back.
0: Right now, we are throwing up on the phone lines. When you call, go straight to the point. We love you. We know you love us. Go straight to the point so that a lot of people can actually give their input. 090-3594-4777 or
1: 081-3032-7285.
0: Hello?

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0: 0905944777.
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2: Hello, Ivy. 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
0: be fine, thank you.
1: Okay, yeah, this is Iman. I'm vibrating from Namely. Is your mind good in a good state?
2: Sorry, you said your name is what?
1: My name is Iman International. Oh, eventually.
2: Go ahead.
1: Credit worthiness. Only in the money, You got more than money in the credit worthy. I believe in the one where you get credit worthiness. And sometimes, when I have a limit to which he might extend the credit worthiness to a certain amount or a certain item. Now I can't see here. Come have good luck here. Now I'm
2: thinking. Thank you so much. Okay, so now we're going to make credit worthiness. Because like this person, this example, this person, each purchase on maybe this person, each of them at least 14 million naira for more than 2 years. So now, he's a big client. They watch and then as well, one of my biggest clients. Anyway. But still one of my biggest clients still carrying my material. So, what is an album?
0: All right, 0903594477. I can also call us in 0803592875 0903592775 0903592775 0903592775. It's Seal Entertainment G's Radio Sapin tonight, 5.3 FM Nature.
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3: Hello.
2: Good evening. Welcome to Entertainment G's. What's your name?

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1: Hello, good evening. Any more location?
0: The endless voice of my radio.
1: Boss. Good evening. Good evening. How are you doing?
0: You're only flying.
1: Look at my fefe, Biko.
0: I don't know what you can do about it. Hello?
1: Yeah, go ahead.
0: I don't know how long you're going to be in the mafia. Because when you come home, you go in your house many times. That's why you come here also. So, we need to tell me. The customer here is me. In as much as me, you can go. You can go there for my window. And you be a good customer. So, what you tell the survivor of your cigar here? You get a question more now. I book one on a number of months. You keep on buying, starting from that person. You know you more, it's in there.
1: Okay, thank you so much.
0: Bye-bye.

0: 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Your name and location.
1: Hello.
0: Your name and location. Good evening.
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0: 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We can hear you.
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0: Oh, network.
2: Hello, good evening. Good evening. Hello, good evening.
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0: Tell us your name and location, Biko.
4: Okay, only a cool white angel, the voice of the Olako.
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0: You're welcome. Go ahead.
4: Anumi unune kuta. Abianke. Listen. The way the Madison was over the Maddy Befan or Kita guy, immediately, Idia Anya White is on the mud. Oh, no, Muman on Imayao, Nakash and Kali. Oh, come money left a customer like Onyena Onye Nadi, a Tielugi, once, credit than Onye Guinea and also. Makoya Guinea and also. My B Jedebe. Male Jaike Yija Male Bo Jedebe. Manoya no fine week a yijanya or bas speed is any gay. So I commend that person in June or Mambunya here. I commend that person. All because right. I remember when no been a public. One guy plan a channel called City Naga outside Nigeria, Jamin. Where then on my shop. Ne golu bungwa yobulu amamna ego olukwa obunye onye ozo ni maya nale ego we me travel
0: chai thank you so much
4: mana
2: obuselu kwa keju
4: 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So,
0: all right.
4: I commend that person.
0: All right. Thank you so much.
4: Thank you all.
2: We commend you too for commending that person. Ada, since only I'm a bulega before again,
0: No, I don't do that anymore. If you don't have the money and you want me to, you know, give you the, but I'll tell you when you have it, or you buy the one you have money for.
2: The business person. Well, that's all we have for you today on Entertainment Gist. My name is Ivy Mayobi, my view of the good life. And of course, I have with me this evening
0: Adi Adamamadio, still go worldwide. I love you guys. 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
5: The mission of Paul and Silas. What is the topic of this message? You will be persecuted. You will be persecuted. They say, I'm not sounding pessimistic, but I'm telling you the reality of life. Once you are carrying the name of Jesus Christ on your mouth, there are kingdoms that will rise against you. Kingdoms that will rise to destabilize you. Kingdom that will rise to stop you. Now, Paul and Silas, the early Christians, Paul, Barnabas. Remember what happened in the city of Iconium. The power of God was massive. Child of God, I want you to be an authentic witness. Be a witness to the truth, to the kingdom of God. As you are bearing witness, you must face opposition. Christ told his apostle, go and make disciples of all nations. In conclusion, he told them, remember, I am with you till the end of time. If you have not been persecuted, if you have not been criticized for the sake of Christ, then you are not bearing witness at all. As it was in the beginning, so shall it be. Christ made it clear. In the world, Gospel of John 16:3, you will have tribulation, you will have persecution, but be of good cheer. I have conquered the world. Christ made it clear. They will drag you out of the temple on my own account. It is a moment for you to bear more witness to the truth. I don't know your situation today because you are a child of God. Stand strong, because darkness can never cover light. It's not possible. You stand for light, you represent light, you are the light. Therefore, darkness will always attack, because both of you are in what? In opposition. All of two of you are in separate world. But we are standing on the solid light of Yahweh Sabaoth. That's why we are victorious. The miracle of God was so massive, to the extent that the people of Iconium thought that their God had visited them. Anybody hearing my voice this morning, God can as well use you for the advancement of the kingdom in an extraordinary way. Even in wealth creation, God will give you enormous wealth, so that when people see you, they will come to you and say, well, tell us your secret. And you tell them is your God. Then they will say, please take me to your God. Everybody hearing my voice, so far as you have Jesus, there is hope. Bearing witness. Bearing witness. Bearing witness. Now, as you are bearing witness, I want you to know that you are marked by the devil. Christ told his apostle, I am with you till the end of time. So shall the Lord be with you. So shall the Lord be with us. No matter what you are passing through as a child of God, it is for your advantage. Believe me. Hold on to your faith. Even in the moment of trial, in the moment of crisis, hold on to your faith. Hebrews 12:2 says, oh, Rabashkin the real, looking unto Jesus, he is the author and the finisher of our faith. In this 90 days prayer, it is a special moment for us to confront kingdom. Now, you cannot confront kingdom when you are far away from the master, someone who has commissioned you. We are carrying the light of Jesus Christ. The light is powerful and relevant if our life is socketed in Christ. How? By commitment to him, by relationship. Commitment and relationship. How? By aspiring to live a righteous life that attracts the glory of God. Now, this word, they all have sinned and fallen short of God's glory. What does that mean? We are decreased by sin and we are empowered by righteousness. In this 90 days prayer, let us pray to Almighty God to give us the resilient garment of righteousness, because that is where our exaltation will come. As we are bearing witness, so far as Jesus Christ is there as our platform, we must conquer. I want you to know that you are created. for the advancement of your family. I want you to know that you are standing strong so that your family will stand. Everybody hearing my voice this morning, I prophesy, my God will use you mightily for the advancement of his kingdom.
4: Amen.
5: My children all over the world, the word of God says, go therefore and make disciples of all nations. Go therefore and make disciples of all nations. Go therefore and make disciples of all nations. Listen, you are the vessel of honor. I want you to make yourself expensive in the Lord. 2 Timothy chapter 2 verse 20. Paul was telling Timothy, listen, you are called as an evangelizer. You must make yourself expensive in the Lord so that God will use you for higher purposes. How will God use us for higher purposes? When we exhibit the attitude of love to the master, and when we purge ourselves of all uncleanliness. St. Paul says, in a large house there are so many utensils that serve various purposes based on the caliber of visitor you have. If you have a commoner as a visitor, or a madman comes to your house and says, I'm hungry, give me a food, you use rubber plate so that after eating you can throw the plate away. Ordinary person will come to your house and demand for food, you may use ceramic plate. But the day the governor will come, you will use what? Glass plate dish. Now St. Paul says, make yourself expensive in the Lord so that God will use you for higher purpose. So many families are in bondage. I'm telling you, make yourself a smooth, sweet, and powerful vessel by standing right in the Lord so that God will use you to build those kingdom. In these 90 days, God will do wonders in your life.
4: Amen.
5: I have a good news for you. That same God that was with Paul and Barnabas will also be with you.
4: Amen.
5: Listen, grace is built on nature. Some of us, we say, oh, God cannot send me into his vineyard and I'm suffering this attack. Or when you are walking in the vineyard of Lord, you are being attacked and you are uncomfortable. No, those things shows that you are doing the work of God. Using your authority maybe to silence those who are attacking you because of who you are, it means that you are drilling from the calling, maybe as a prophet. If at your level insults still get at you as a child of God, you have not started at all. Most often those people, maybe you are called a scam, those people who have been calling Jesus a fake, and Jesus have not killed all of them, and Jesus have not arrested them. Can't you see that God is indeed a merciful father and wants us to stand on the platform of mercy? Amen and amen. That's one thing about Jesus. He's a mysterious God. You see human being up at us, or say again, now Jesus Christ, but why you on your Bible, the word of God, and God still gives that person grace. Can't you see that that man is extra? Now, but the word of God says, if you want to go to heaven, if you want to be a solid Christian, imitate me. What does that mean? When you are insulted, you forgive. My children all over the world, don't allow insults to get at you. When you are insulted, forgive. If you don't have the mindset of forgiveness, you are too far from the kingdom of God.
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viral video containing several allegations against him asị during his arrest about 11 babies were found in his home. He claimed to be the father of all the 11 babies.
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1: 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Like, is it your neighbor? Like, I don't understand. 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
0: Aruna, in the Foku, can come off, man. 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
1: Admission, admission, admission. This is to inform the general public about the second batch of entrance examination into Mata Amabili Secondary School, Umuoji. It is an all-boarding secondary school for girls managed by the Catholic Archdiocese of Onitsha, which admits both Catholic and non-Catholic students. It is strategically located along Mpo Umuoji Road, roughly 10 minutes drive from Mpo Junction. The exam will be for the prospective students of JSS1, JSS2, SS1 and SS2. Exam date is Saturday, 20th June 2026. Venue, Mata Amabili Secondary School, Umuoji. Time 9 a.m. Forms are currently on sale in the school and will also be available on the exam day. 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
10: Attention, attention, attention. This is an important public notice to all traders, shop owners, investors, and members of the general public. Sabzon Legal, solicitor to Patrick Nigerian Limited and Mr. Chikezie Okonkwo, wishes to inform the public that by the judgment of the High Court of Anambra State, delivered on the 21st of April 2026, in street number OT-208-2018, Patshark Nigeria Limited and Mr. Chikezie Okonkwo are declared the lawful owner of the majority of the shops and plazas in Importers Zone Building Materials Market, Obunike. The court, by the said judgment, in effect, nullified all previous transactions entered into with whosoever in respect to the said shops and plazas. Members of the public are therefore strongly advised not to rent, lease, purchase or engage in any transaction with anyone apart from Patshike Nigeria Limited and Mr. Chikezie Okonkwo. Anyone who ignores this warning does so at his or her own risk and may face legal consequences. Signed, GB Obi Esquire, Sam, Sagzam Legal.
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0: bunya pato bidi enyigi mo bunya ntegege na agbasaworo onyo blogger ritecha kinazu close up red hot 130 gram promo go bidi ga bagina igirite ihe iritaka this is no April no July 2026.
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1: A reading from the Holy Gospel according to St. Matthew, chapter 5, from verse 43 to verse 48. At that time, Jesus said to his disciples, "You have heard that it was said, 'You shall love your neighbor and hate your enemy.' But I say to you, love your enemies and pray for those who persecute you, so that you may be sons of your Father who is in heaven. For he makes his sun rise on the evil and on the good, and sends rain on the just and on the unjust. For if you love those who love you, what reward have you? Do not even tax collectors do the same? And if you salute only your brethren, what more are you doing than others? Do not even the Gentiles do the same? You, therefore, must be perfect as your heavenly Father is perfect." The Gospel of the Lord. Glory to Jesus. My dear friends in Christ, if we should be honest with ourselves, the teaching to love our enemies is a very difficult one. Naturally, our response to our enemies should be that of hatred. However, Christ teaches otherwise today, and that is what it means to be a Christian. To love one's enemy goes beyond just forgiving the enemy. Forgiveness is not even easy. And even when we forgive, Christ does not wish that we end there. He wants us to move a step further by showing love. He too did that and showed us an example. While he was still hanging on the cross, he forgave all those who killed him and even prayed for them. What a difficult thing to do. Christ did it to show us that we too can do the same if we want. One thing we can be sure of is that vengeance is not ours, but God's, as we see in 2 Chronicles chapter 24, verse 22, and Jeremiah chapter 15, verse 15. When we wish our enemies well, it is then left for God to pay them when the right time comes. We do not take laws into our hands. Judgment and vengeance belong to God, who alone is the just judge. And he judges even the inmost secrets of each person's heart. He's a just God who loves every person, even the sinner, and he does good to every person. However, this does not take away the fact that he will pay each man according to his works, because he's a God of justice. May God help us as we learn from Jesus and try to put his teachings into practice. May he give us the strength to carry on till the end and give us the capacity to love without measure, which we know is capable of changing the world for better. In the name of the Father, and of the Son, and of the Holy Spirit. Amen. Peace be with you.
0: That was Reverend Father Osi Aloy Orakwe of Radio Sapiencia 95.3.

war. It's been a part of humanity in every age. We fight for power, for riches, for rights, or for freedom. There always seems to be something to fight for. But one thing has remained true of every war. Behind the field of battle, someone has developed a strategy. I find myself amazed that of the many battles we engage in today, be it money, control, or matters of the heart, very few of us know how to fight the right way or understand who we're really fighting against. To win any battle, you've got to have the right strategy and resources, because victories

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7: Response. 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

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I said right? DJ Joeman, spinning the best day and night. 080-621-26140. 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

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DJ Joeman, spinning the best day and night. 080-621-26140. 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

Night Prayer, Psalm 33. Ring out your joy to the Lord, O you just, for praise is fitting for the upright. Give thanks to the Lord upon the harp, with a 10-stringed lute sing him songs. For the word of the Lord is faithful, and all his works to be trusted. The Lord loves justice and right, and his merciful love fills the earth. Yes, the Lord's eye are on those who fear him, who hope in his merciful love, to rescue their souls from the death, to keep them alive in famine. Glory be to the Father, and to the Son, and to the Holy Spirit, as it was in the beginning, is now, and ever shall it be, world without end. Amen. May Almighty God bless you, the Father, the Son, and the Holy Spirit. Amen.